Ella Langley is going to be live in Salem, Virginia. That's coming up next Thursday, Salem Civic Center. It's actually one of the first places I ever saw a concert. Top 8 at 8 is on with Somber, Homewrecker, number 6, 107.5 KZL.

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We're throwing another big party this Thursday with music from Sleepin' Booty. 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Starts at 6. 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First National Bank Field, the summer concert series. We've got one more show after this one, but tickets are always $15. 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

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Clouds tonight down to 63. Tomorrow we're heating back up. Partly cloudy skies and up to near 90.

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Ella Langley is going to be in Salem at the Civic Center next Thursday. You can check her out. Also, she's going to be coming to Cary at Cocoa Booth. That's going to be in July. 107.5 KZL.

Well, as the story goes, Harry Styles' mother introduced him at a young age to Shania Twain's music, and he's been a fan ever since. He has asked her to open his shows in London at Wembley Stadium this week on a current run right now. So Shania Twain's opening for Harry Styles. 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

0: 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Father's Day is not till Sunday, so don't be calling up here saying daddy.
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0: 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Love moves fast. 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
0: You feel cheated, don't you?
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0: I've never met them.
1: Okay.
0: That's why I don't like to answer these calls. Got me.

Still time to sign up for Jared and Katie's speed dating. All new speed dating going on Wednesday in Kernersville. 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

Olivia Rodrigo's video for a stupid song has ballet dancers, actual New York City ballet dancers from a troupe in the video. They had to film it early in the morning for a few hours. Then the troupe had to go. They had a show that night, and Olivia Rodrigo sent them each a bouquet of flowers to the theater. 107.5 KZL. This is Drop Dead.

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107.5 KZLA and Tripper on Late Night on the way. Hot new music. Going to hit you with that new one from Gracie Abrams just after midnight. So ask your parents if you can stay up. 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
0: 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Love moves fast. 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
0: 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Love moves fast. 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
0: 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Love moves fast. Can you keep up? 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
0: 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Love moves fast. Can you keep up? 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
15: Jelly Roll and Bunny XO getting a divorce.
16: Yep.
15: After nearly 10 years of marriage, a lot of people saying the nearly part is a big deal because I think, is there some law in California that if you are married for a full 10, there's something about when you split, something happens?
17: I don't know. I don't know if there's, you owe more money. I don't know.
15: Yeah, there people are like, oh, the nearly 10 years is like a big deal. I don't know. But Jelly Roll filed for divorce from his wife. He filed in May, and we're just now hearing about it. He filed in May in Tennessee. They walked down the aisle, Bunny XO and Jelly Roll, in August of 2016. Bunny was previously a sex worker, and she decided to quit the industry in 2023, so recently retired.
17: Oh, gosh, she did that. I didn't know she was doing it while they were married.
15: I didn't know that either. And then on top of the drama, 1 week before they got married in 2016, Jelly Roll welcomed a son with another woman.
17: No.
18: Yeah.
15: These are all things that, like,
17: the fact they
15: didn't know.
17: Right.
18: Wow.
17: Wait, she was sleeping with other dudes for 7 years of their marriage?
18: Well, no. They needed to make money.
17: Oh, it might have been OnlyFans.
15: Yeah, it might have been. Yeah, yeah.
18: I think she was an escort, though, while she was with him for a little.
15: I
18: mean, they had to make money, and that's an easy way. But
15: but then also, did you know that he fathered a child with another woman a week before they got married?
18: Mm-hmm. No.
17: No, and but I do know, like, he admitted to cheating while they're together, but I guess if... I don't know.
18: Yeah. The thing is about it is they had this front that they were the biggest lovers of all time now.
15: They have been open about, I think more recently, about the ups and downs, and they wanted to have children, and there were some fertility struggles, and that they had also split multiple times throughout their relationship, but that's all, you know, like, they were honest about it, but mostly we saw that they were like a united front.
17: Yeah, and maybe they had an open marriage at some point,
15: too. I
17: don't
15: know.
17: They do say Bunny XO worked as a escort for 4 years after they were married. So
15: she
17: was sleeping with other men for 4 years while they were married. I don't know how anyone deals with that. Unless she's like, I'm sure she was like, you can do what you want.
15: Maybe.
17: So maybe that then after a while, it's like, I don't know. There's a lot of hurt there, I'm sure.
15: And not to... This is going to sound terrible.
17: Just say it.
15: It's going to sound terrible. But Jelly Roll was 1,000,000 pounds.
17: You know?
15: And he was very open about how he didn't really, like, have a sex drive, you know? And so, because, you know, I think he maybe couldn't.
18: Well, he got somebody pregnant.
15: That was before the wedding, yeah.
18: But he was fat, right?
17: Yeah.
15: I don't know. Who knows?
17: I mean, his name's Jelly Roll.
15: Maybe he felt bad about himself.
17: Oh, I'm sure. Didn't he meet her as an escort? Was like he paid for her?
15: They did? Like, I didn't know that.
17: Maybe not. I don't know how you just meet an escort. I mean, I guess she's
15: 1-800-ESCORT.
17: Yeah. I mean, you know what I mean? Like, I guess they could have met at a bar or at a concert.
18: Oh, no,
17: or something.
18: I mean, if you go to Vegas and those things that they hand out, and any type of like stripper that's coming to your house, not that I know. I had friends.
15: Yeah, sure.
18: Those are escorts. Mm-hmm. When you think escorts, it's like, a lot of people think, oh, they just accompany you at a wedding. No, that's not it at all. They come over, and escort is to hook up with you.
15: Well, according to sources, Bunny was in a relationship at the time of meeting Jelly Roll.
17: Mm.
15: Jelly Roll, who was, this is a direct quote, was largely unknown and living in a van, has said that they felt an scarily instant connection.
17: That can happen.
18: Yeah. Oh.
19: They met backstage at a show.
15: Mm-hmm. In Vegas. Mm-hmm.
18: So Vegas.
17: But how did she get backstage at a show?
18: Escort.
17: Bring the hot girls.
19: I mean,
17: back here.
19: Show was at like a saloon.
15: We've all been backstage around the corner.
17: They met at a bar.
15: Yeah, met at a bar.
18: say she was working backstage in Las Vegas, and that's where a lot of the escorts are, because they are handing those. I don't know. I didn't really see that the last time I went, but it used to be you couldn't walk 2 steps towards evening, and these guys were handing you, I don't think they do that anymore.
15: They don't?
18: Maybe they have some kind of law on it. I didn't get any last time.
15: Oh.
18: And I would always like open it up and show Carol. But I think that's basically, it's just an escort, because prostitution is illegal in Vegas. It's outside of Vegas at the Bunny Ranch, which is legal.
15: when you go to certain parts. Yeah. I don't, it's very interesting to me because they did seem to work. They seem to, you know, and their social media, which we know is a happiness reel, whatever. Right. But they did seem to have a real connection. And I'm sure they do. I mean, did he adopted or she adopted?
17: I'm sure they were. Yeah.
19: She adopted
17: you can be in a messed up, you can be in a toxic thing and still love each other. Yeah. It might not be healthy, but yeah. I mean, on paper, we knew they're high risk.
15: Mm-hmm.
17: You know, felon, ex-con, a sex worker.
15: Mm-hmm.
17: It's hard enough if, like, you get married in your church, it's hard enough to make it work.
15: Speaking of, that's what I was going to say. Jason, they got married in a Las Vegas wedding chapel in 2016. Probably the same one.
18: A lot of celebrities have done. I think Michael Jordan. I will say that one of the reasons why Jelly Roll says he filed for divorce is because of inappropriate marital conduct. So, to me, that he must have caught her cheating.
17: Well, see, that's the hard thing.
15: That's hard.
17: When you allow, and things can change. Mm-hmm. And if you have an agreement, then once you make that agreement, but when you let her, they said that not only was she an escort, she would travel with him and be on the bus with him and be like, oh, I'm going to go have sex with this guy for money.
15: Really?
17: Yeah.
18: For the first 4 years.
15: Interesting. And he was just happy to be there.
17: I think he was happy to be there.
15: He was just like, I can't believe I scored. Because we said that from the very beginning. Mm-hmm. We were like, how did that happen?
17: Right. But then she's also sleeps with a bunch of different men.
15: But he was in a van. He didn't have anything to, you know?
17: Like, yeah.
18: And he had
17: he's charismatic. But
18: he had to get a lot of money for food. So,
17: yeah.
15: I feel bad making the fat jokes, but also he's not fat anymore. So,
17: no, well, and then through thick and thin,
15: I guess not.
17: Just thick.
15: I guess. And then I wonder if he has this newfound confidence.
17: Sure.
15: You know, you lose however much, and then here you are.
17: Have you heard this? I think we had it, but I don't think we got to it last week. Ozempic divorce is a thing.
15: Yes.
18: Yeah.
15: People get this newfound weight. Yeah.
17: They're like, oh, I don't want to look at me now. See you later.
15: Well, because they felt like maybe when you're self-confidence is low, your self-esteem is low, or you don't have any of those things.
17: Mm-hmm.
15: And then if you're doing the work along with Ozempic, but you're doing the work, like working out and feeling confident, feeling better about yourself, then you're like, I don't have to settle for this crap relationship where maybe you felt
18: like
15: you were settling
18: for. Some of them might be not crap
17: but
18: relationships.
17: These are marriages.
15: Yeah. Oh, I know. But I'm saying that
18: like
15: sometimes.
18: Like my wife, I can get hotter.
15: Yeah. But you know, sometimes people find themselves in that situation where they're like, I'm accepting whatever because I'm happy to be here.
17: Yeah.
18: What was
15: but
18: the
15: they
18: movie?
15: They shouldn't. That doesn't make it right.
17: Yeah, for sure.
18: What was the movie where they let the woman go out and for $1 million, a guy could be
17: Indecent Proposal.
18: I don't think it was probably that, but you can see how somebody would do that. That was $1 million back then. You know, one night to make $1 million.
15: Yeah, I'm sure she was making tons.
17: Mm. Well, now she's, because I doubt they had a prenup. Maybe.
15: You get
17: half my van.
15: You get the van. Yeah.
17: So she's gonna make a lot of money either way. I mean, it's, you know, but what I was gonna say is it is a little bit hard to be like, hey, you can sleep with guys for money for 4 years and then your marriage ends because she slept with, maybe have cheated.
15: Right.
17: It's like, you know how it gets confusing.
15: When does it count?
17: Right. Mm-hmm. I guess once you say no more.
15: Yeah. And I don't know. I think, yes, going into it, the big picture was, okay, what are the odds? But when I saw the headline, I just was like,
17: oh, yeah.
15: Whoa.
17: I wasn't expecting, because I thought that they had an agreement and it was working, but definitely high risk. So we'll see who, then what next celebrity will Jelly Roll date and Bunny XO?
15: Looks so different.
18: Yeah, he does.
15: I mean, so different.
17: I mean, I saw him at, you know, down the street here doing a favor concert because he could have done it at, you know, the Coliseum for 20,000 people. But he was 400. He had lost probably 80 pounds. He's still like 400 pounds.
15: Mm-hmm.
17: And he was sweating. He could dance. He's a different person now. And that was, what, a year and a half ago?
15: Yeah.
17: Yeah.

0: This is not headline news. It looks like Travis Kelce and Taylor Swift are getting married at Madison Square Garden on July 3rd. And yes, Andy Reid, there will be cake. Taylor Swift is reportedly having a massive stage built for her July 3rd wedding. And six more stages for her variant weddings. So fans, tickets are on sale now. Jelly Roll has filed for divorce. I can't take credit, but the last time I saw him in public, it was written all over his face. And Florida is up to its eighth case of flesh-eating bacteria. Bacteria prefer Florida to other states because the flesh tastes like Cheetos. This is not headline news.
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14: This is one student's experience. Individual results vary.
15: Wake up! Yeah, yeah, yeah. Jared.
16: I look great in nothing.
2: And I'm not talking about being naked because I look worse that way.
14: Katie.
9: I'm beginning to notice that all the things I want to talk about have to have the warning before them.
2: That is a pattern, yes.
9: Like, it's really becoming the pattern.
14: Jason Goodman.
15: But I've been trying to force myself to think that, you know, brunettes are attractive.
2: Right. That's good because the majority of women are brunettes.
15: Yeah. I see them sometimes.
9: That's so admirable of you.
14: Jared and Katie in the morning on 107.5 KZL.
2: An update if I was able to pay something that I skipped out on by accident. That's next.

0: it up. Loving, I'm living, so we turn it up. Yeah, we turning it up.
1: Jared and Katie in the morning, 107.5 KZL.
2: Jeep, you had a question.
3: Oh, yeah, we have a question. Jared, did you pay the hairdressers at Great Clip?
2: Did you?
1: I have not been by there yet.
3: Oh, my God.
1: We had the family reunion. I didn't go home yesterday. I mean, I seriously was at my mom's house till 9 o'clock at night.
2: This is me.
1: I'm paying it today.
2: Judging.
1: I'm paying it today. I could have lied. Y'all would not have known.
3: Yes, we would have.
2: Yeah, we would have. Somebody would have called.
1: Yeah.
2: Someone like, no, he did not.
1: No, it was like I was at my mom's house all day yesterday until 9 o'clock because we had the family reunion.
2: Okay.
1: So, and they close at 6:30. But bang
3: no,
1: it today.
3: Don't.
1: Yeah, the one in Oak Ridge closes at 6:30. Yes, they do.
3: No, they do not.
1: They don't close at night. Yes, they do, because I've walked in at 6:15 and they're like, oh, really?
3: I'm
1: like,
3: yeah, I heard that story too. But
1: and I'm like,
3: 6:30?
1: Yeah, no, I
2: heard that story too.

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2: The official attorney of Jared and Katie in the Morning.
3: He knew.
4: I have somebody right now that owes me a cruise.
5: What?
4: It's a long story, I'll tell you.
6: It's Anna.
5: Oh.
4: It's Anna. She lost a bet. She owes me a cruise.
3: She ain't ever going to pay that.
4: No, no. When we were together.
3: Yeah.
4: And as soon as she lost, I'm like, you're never going to do this, are you?
3: If you take that cruise.
4: No, it's not going to happen.
3: If you take that cruise, I don't care what bet it is. Every single one of us will just stop being your friend. That will be the end of it, because we will go against everything
4: I agree. She lost this bet. What was the bet over? Matt, do you remember? I think it had something to do
6: Carolina with basketball.
4: Carolina basketball. Oh. It's been like a year and a half.
3: Cruise? You need to hang that one
4: and
3: up.
4: We were together like 6 more months. Well, off and on, but we're together straight on. And I was like, so when are we booking this? Oh, I'm like, don't make. And if I would have lost.
3: Yeah, you would have been on the cruise.
4: Yeah. Trust me. It'd been every day. Oh, you can't keep your word. Oh, how can I trust you?
5: Well, let me ask you, Jared. She never paid it. Is it worth for a free cruise just to get the back together for that?
3: No.
5: A free cruise?
3: No.
4: I like a free t-shirt. If somebody offered me a free cruise, I would go.
3: That's why I'm saying.
4: I know.
3: We're going to see.
4: It ain't going to happen.
3: We're going to see what's more important. Your friendship on this program.
4: She's never going to do it.
3: Or getting your cruise.
4: She's never going to do it.
3: Okay.
5: I don't know.
3: We've said never say never a trillion times on this program.
4: I'm not saying that. I'm saying she would never. She had a chance to do it, and she had the money to do it, and she wasn't, because she thought she was so sure she was going to win.
3: Oh.
4: And I said, don't make a bet unless, she knows that. Don't make a bet unless you're willing to pay it. Oh, no, I know. She really thought that she's going to get a free cruise. And when she didn't get it, she had no intentions of doing it.
5: Does she, you should find out for sure. Ask if she would cover the tips, too. Because that is a very
3: expensive.
5: What
3: thinks of that when you
4: are making a bet? Then you don't ever have a bet.
5: What?
4: No.
3: And you have to cover the tips. If we're flying to get somewhere, you have to cover my baggage. Wait, right. What?
5: Well, a free cruise might include the excursions, whatever you got to do. I don't know what they are, but I'm just saying. I mean,
4: the deal was you're paying for the cruise.
5: You should turn into the Better Business Bureau.
4: I should.
3: Can't on a bet.
5: Yeah. Oh, that's right.
4: Well. Gambling's legal now.
5: Well, not that
4: time. Yeah, she owes me. No, but I was like, I was so excited I won, because like, this is awesome. And plus, we were together at the time. No intention. And I learned like a week later, she's not. And I reminded her, I'm like, when am I getting the cruise?
3: No.
4: Nope.
3: But the relationship is over, so now you just have to let it go.
4: Yeah, no, I know.
3: It's the same way, you know? Like, when you break up, you break up. That you don't get to do the things that.
4: No, I'm not saying now. I was just mad she never did it when we were together.
3: Mm-hmm. She doesn't owe it to you anymore, though, is what I'm saying, because you're not together. She doesn't. It's done.
4: She can, if a good person, she would just pay. No, no. Katie?
3: Uh-uh.
4: No, a good person
3: would have taken you on a cruise in the moment.
4: In the moment. Oh, correct.
3: Yeah.
4: A person of their word, let's say we broke up a month later. It wasn't. It was many months later. Would say, hey, here's the money for the cruise.
3: Uh-uh.
4: Yeah, if I bet you $500 and then, you know, we break up, I still owe you the $500.
5: No. Yeah, but your girlfriend.
4: Yes, you do.
3: Because it's like not a real thing. It's not.
4: If you see, I can tell you don't bet with people.
3: No, I don't. Yeah. For a very good reason. All the damn bets I've had to do on the show, I've learned it the hard way.
4: Yeah, but like Jason got a tattoo. He didn't want to do that.
3: Yeah, but that's on the show
5: and
3: binding.
5: I'm not dating you or married to you either.
4: Even worse reason to get the tattoo.
3: No, because it was on the show and it was a binding thing.
4: Matt, when you make a bet, you should pay your bet.
6: Yeah, in the moment.
4: Okay.
3: If you broke up, you wouldn't be like,
6: if we broke up, then the bet's off.
3: It's the same way as I'm not giving you your t-shirts back either.
4: But I guarantee it would have been every single day if I lost the bet. Well, every single day she would have been like, oh, really?
3: And we
4: really?
3: Say, that's wrong.
4: Well, I mean, I lost the bet.
3: You wouldn't pay it. If you had broken up.
4: If I lost the bet, I would have paid it.
5: But when you turned it into the money thing, you made an example of money. If Carol and I bet, I'll bet you $1,000, and we broke up, or got divorced, I don't think we would pay each other $1,000.
3: No.
4: Yeah.
3: It was like a fun, jovial thing you were doing, and now the relationship's over. Then you should have gotten in writing and notarized.
5: Well, maybe you just don't make serious bets like that.
4: I was shocked she agreed to it.
3: I would never think it would be serious.
4: Normally the bets were like silly stuff, like a lunch or $20 or whatever. And she's like, no, let's do something bigger. And I'm like, she really thought she was right and she was dead wrong. So my parents went to Carolina. I'm like, okay, doesn't matter. I know you're wrong. And I've lost bets before. Give me that cruise. All right, so Eli, my son, he's 14, did a little bait and switch.

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1: Jared's son Eli pulled the old bait and switch and embarrassed Jared in front of everybody at their family reunion.
2: Yeah, he did.
1: What happened?
2: Well, just to set the stage just a little bit, my brother Izzy and his wife and four kids came up, and so we had like a mini family reunion. I mean, that's really, it was a Pike family reunion. That's really the Pikes, pretty much.
1: Sure.
2: And you know, so I was there and all the stuff. My mom put a lot of time and effort in planning and having make sure everyone gets along and meals and this and that and activities.
1: It's such a mother's job, you know, make sure everybody gets along, even when you guys are adults.
2: Yeah, and then we have weird competitions about who has the lowest blood sugar. my brother had a type 2 diabetes scare. I don't think he cares if I say that.
1: Okay.
2: And so he's been monitoring his blood.
1: Yes.
2: He's like, I guarantee my blood sugar is lower than yours. Mm. I'm like, I just had 10 cookies. Can we do it tomorrow?
1: Yeah, tomorrow.
2: Oh, Eli, you're ducking. You're ducking it. I'm like, I'm not taking a blood sugar test after dinner, and I just ate 10 cookies.
1: Oh,
2: let's do it
1: God.
2: In the morning.
1: You guys were actually testing? Yeah. I love it.
2: He has a test strip.
1: Yes.
2: Like, it doesn't hurt. And I'm like, so, you know, we go to bed, and the next morning, we go over there for an activity. I guess it was Saturday morning. And they're like, oh, Dad, you're going to do it. As soon as I walked in, you're going to do the blood sugar. The cousins, everybody, you're going to do it. You're going to do it. The nephews, nieces. And I'm like, okay, fine.
1: I guess.
2: Abe's like, I guarantee mine is better. And then he took his. His was 135.
1: Okay.
2: Fasting, which is good for him.
1: Oh, sure.
2: It's still above what it should be.
1: But for him,
2: yeah. And then he did mine, and he's like, it doesn't hurt at all. And I hate those little pricks on my
3: feet.
2: Oh,
3: yes.
2: Like, it's the anticipation.
1: It's the anticipation because it's, I don't know what it is. You're like, but I have to use that finger later.
2: Yeah,
1: like,
2: I know.
1: You know? I don't want to.
2: Like, we'll use your thumb. I'm like, your left thumb. I'm like, no. I have to use that too somehow. Right. And so he goes to do it. And he's like, I swear. So this is like the newest one. And he went and pushed and it didn't go off. And he pushed so hard, it like went past my finger. Like he pushed the thing.
1: Oh, no.
2: I'm like, dude, are you trying to stab me?
1: Mm-hmm.
2: I thought it just does it itself. And then he did it and literally didn't feel it.
1: Well, that's
2: the
1: good.
2: The new one. And they got the blood. And the blood came out right away. And my brother goes to the nieces and nephews and everyone. He goes, that's called high blood pressure. We don't have to squeeze the finger. Like, because some of the young kids wanted to do it. And you had to squeeze the finger to get the blood out.
1: Yeah.
2: You have higher blood pressure. The blood just goes boom.
1: That's why you're always
3: really?
1: At risk. For any sort of cut, you're like, oh my God.
2: Yeah, right. So Jason has low blood pressure, so he doesn't know.
3: I have low heart rate.
2: They probably have to squeeze your finger and get a little drop.
1: Not us.
2: I could spray the little test strip if I needed to. And so I did it, and I was 118.
1: Oh, wow. Fasting?
2: Fasting. 118.
1: Fasting.
3: But you
1: want
3: to be less than 100 fasting.
2: It was in the healthy range.
1: Yeah.
2: It was supposed to be under like 120.
1: It's 120.
2: It was borderline.
1: Yeah. Or maybe that's my blood pressure. I don't know, but it sounds good.
2: Yeah.
3: Oh, I'm sorry. That's blood sugar levels in adults with type 1 or type 2 diabetes.
2: Yeah, so it was blood sugar. So I won that one.
1: Okay.
2: So then we did karaoke later that night at the house, which was fun. And no, that's not true. Ava can sing and Izzy's wife, Madison, can sing. Everyone else is awful.
1: Yeah.
2: For the most part. And like, for example, my brother, he sang this, which I think is a really fun karaoke song.
1: Oh, yeah.
3: That's hard.
2: Yeah, he was rolling.
1: It's fast. Bam-a-lam.
3: Just the Ram Jam.
2: Yeah. And then, it's pretty fast, but it's fun. And then I did this one.
4: That picture from our honeymoon.
2: And I was like,
4: that night in Frisco Bay, just give it away.
2: And we were done. My mom was like, oh, son, that's your theme song. I'm sorry. I didn't say it was my theme song about divorce. I said, but you're right.
1: You didn't have to.
2: Yeah.
1: She's your mother.
2: Yeah.
1: She knows.
2: She feels it.
1: Yep.
2: It was like, oh, yeah. This is around fun. So people were doing karaoke. Ava did something from, like a musical. And of course, she just nails it or whatever. She's so good where she stands out and all that stuff. And then my mom, she did like a performance. She was a cheerleader in high school and in college. And she, to the song Along Comes Mary in the 70s, she had this whole routine that she did in the 70s.
4: And then Along Comes Mary.
1: Oh, yeah.
2: So she had her pom-poms out. She did all 3-4 minutes. I mean, it was fun.
1: Yeah.
2: And of course, everyone there is sober. And she's doing it. It was a little bit slower because she's like, I can't do the twirls as fast.
1: It's like, okay,
2: Mom,
1: Mama Pike.
2: We don't want to call the ambulance tonight. Just do it. But she did great. And then my son Eli's like, gets up to do karaoke. I'm like, oh, cool. But he doesn't do karaoke at all. It just starts slamming me.
1: Hmm.
5: Okay. The poem is called The Unfunny Man by Eli Pikes.
2: So he does I can't say the word, poem.
1: A poem.
2: Called The Unfunny Man.
1: He has written this in advance.
2: He has a microphone and a speaker for the karaoke. He's in front of everyone, and he starts, so you have to listen closely because, but this is a poem making fun of me.
6: All right.
2: Everyone else is singing songs, and I'm like, what's happening?
1: The Unfunny Man.
5: Okay. The poem is called The Unfunny Man by Eli Butt.
2: Oh, everyone's really happy about it.
5: Okay. The tale of the unfunny man is nothing new. The story is something I can tell to you. He told many jokes, yet many fell flat. He was unfunny to many folks, but none told him that.
2: Was unfunny to many folks, but none told him that. Okay.
5: He would go day after day, insulting one after another, and on Sunday, he would pray for lower blood sugar than his brother. The unfunny man has many names, his real name I can't say, but his profession gives him many fames, being on a morning show every day.
2: And everyone cheered.
1: There you go. Yay.
2: And him slamming me. I'm like,
6: that was good work.
1: I like it.
6: He kind of went easy on you.
2: The unfunny man. Yeah.
1: Yeah, he did go pretty easy on you.
2: Yeah, yeah. Then he was like, Dad, was that okay? I was like, yeah, it was fine. I was dying laughing because I couldn't believe this happened. I'm like, what just happened? I thought we were doing karaoke. Can we get back?
1: I do like the bait and switch. That's a good one.
2: So he's grounded for the rest of his life.
1: Well, next time if he needs any sort of ammo, he can just contact us and he needs it. You know,
2: I think because my mom was there, he went a little easier.
1: I see.
3: It would break up the family reunion.
1: Everybody would start drinking after that.
2: It'd be fist fights and all the different things. Well, as you know, America's turning 250, and they're putting together this massive time capsule. We'll tell you what is going to be in it, what we think should be in it. That's next, Jared and Katie in the Morning.
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2: What should and will go in this time capsule for America turning 250? 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
1: On July 4th, America is going to turn 250 years old. And a way to commemorate that, we're going to bury a time capsule. Has anybody ever dug up a time capsule from when they were in school? Because I know we do it in school.
2: Yeah, my school did.
0: I've seen stories. I've never done it.
1: I don't think I've ever dug it up. I know we put stuff in it. Always a yearbook. Always something from like the senior class or your whatever your graduating class was. And then things from the year that were a big deal, like pop culture-wise or news-wise. And a newspaper would always go in, you know, that sort of thing. But I've never dug one up, ever.
3: We didn't dig one up. When I was in eighth grade, my teacher had us write our future selves letters. And then he kept them and then mailed them to us 10 years later.
2: No, he didn't. That's awesome.
0: That's crazy. They can remember that.
3: Mm-hmm.
1: That's very cute.
3: Yeah, it was cool.
1: I guess that those, we did write a letter and put stuff in there for like what we thought, mm-hmm. you know, the next 100 or however, I think it was 10 years or something. Mm-hmm. They would dig it up, but I don't remember anybody ever doing it, probably because we didn't document where we buried it. Mm-hmm. But people are wondering what we're going to put into America's time capsule. By the way, Jason, I think you were asking if it is a 900-pound steel cylinder container that kind of looks like a spaceship. Sort of. It's white on the outside.
2: Where's it going?
1: It's going to go. They have a specific map, and it's going to go on the White House lawn somewhere, is my understanding.
0: And then, so everyone will know, and it'll be in the halls of Congress, you mm-hmm. know, before this country's taken over by something.
1: maybe the aliens.
2: Yeah.
1: Because right now they're putting a photo from NASA, they're putting a couple AI predictions.
0: Okay.
1: And they're putting, it's very interesting, a Coca-Cola bottle.
0: Okay.
1: Native American artwork and an iPhone 17. Those are the things that we know are confirmed.
0: Okay. I think those are good things.
1: Yeah. But what's with the Coca-Cola? I love Coca-Cola.
0: I mean, it's picked a beverage. I'm sure they paid for it.
1: But probably paid, you're right.
0: They probably paid for it. Like, put us in there.
1: You're right, yeah.
0: They outbid Pepsi, so.
3: Mm-hmm. I don't know. I think that's quintessential America. Coca-Cola.
1: Mm-hmm.
3: Yeah.
0: I think they should put an Ozempic shot in there.
2: Yeah.
1: A syringe would be good.
0: Because that's a big change that mm-hmm. I'm sure years from now, 250 years from now is probably, I mean, they have a pill now. I heard it's not as good though, but it probably won't be a thing.
3: I talked to somebody yesterday that says they're working on a drink.
0: Really?
1: Weight loss drink?
3: Yeah.
0: Wow.
3: GLP-1 drink.
1: We are making it as easy as possible.
0: Yes, we are. I like it.
1: People say, no, I don't want to drink anything.
3: Yeah. you'll be able to go to like a health and wellness place and order like the GLP-1 lemonade.
0: Wow,
1: that's mm-hmm. cool.
0: Yeah, I like that. I also think with the NASA photo, they should be like, wink. We didn't land on the moon. We fooled the entire country except for Jared.
1: Mm-hmm. Except for Jared.
0: Me and Candace Owens.
1: Right. They have a whole list of, I guess, state by state of the things that they're going to be putting in or they want to put in. I don't know if you have to, maybe we have to vote or every state just gets to put something, anything that they want to. But name a state and I'll tell you what they're putting
0: in. North Carolina.
1: North Carolina. A copper disc engraved with an image of the North Carolina State Capitol building.
2: Okay.
0: What's the copper disc for?
3: Lame.
0: Stupid.
2: We're like, yeah, copper disc. We're really popular then.
0: Right. What?
2: That's misleading.
1: I don't know.
0: Well, they just put a list of the things that, you know, like, or Krispy Kreme or, you know, I know they can't put that in there, but like stuff from.
1: I mean, somebody should put a Big Mac in there and see what it looks like 250 years from now.
2: We'll probably be gone.
1: We're French fries.
2: I wonder, you said this is going to be opening 250 years from now.
1: Yes. Yeah.
2: Okay, that is creepy.
1: Why?
2: It's just so creepy knowing that our kids won't know what's in it.
1: Mm-hmm.
2: Their kids won't know.
0: We'll all be dead.
2: Actually, no, because 300 years, we'll be living to 300 years in the next 50 years.
3: Well, and you know what's in it. We have the list.
1: Yeah, we know what will be in it, but we won't get to see.
0: From heaven only.
1: Yeah, we won't get to see it. And then we won't get to see people's reactions like, what the hell is this?
2: Yeah. Shouldn't we be also, I know there's maybe a list, but typically you open up a time capsule and you just look at it and then you guess what it is. And maybe there's a list.
1: I think somebody's going to definitely have to put together a list of like what, because case it disintegrates.
0: Right. Yeah. They have to, and it'll probably be in the halls of Congress. We're also assuming this will have a country in 250 years.
1: You don't think we will?
0: No.
2: Or Earth.
1: Really?
0: I don't.
2: Or we'll be here.
0: Yeah, I don't think we'll be here.
2: Or the robots will be the ones that digging it up and don't care because they have no feelings.
1: We aren't going to be here.
0: I think in the next 20 years, the world will change.
1: What is the matter with you?
0: No, it's actually a good thing.
1: Are you taking all of, like, all the negativity that...
0: From Jason?
1: Yeah. Why?
2: It's not negativity.
0: I think 30 years, you know, there's biblical things. I think the world will be totally different. It's actually a positive thing.
1: Yeah, I don't.
3: You think in rapture?
0: Some people call it that. Yeah, I think it will be in the next 20 or 30 years. I mean, no one knows.
1: So you think like during your time?
0: No. I'm not guaranteed 20 or 30 years.
1: No, you're not. But my kids like,
3: probably. I don't know. His blood sugar's great.
0: Yeah, that's true. Blood sugar is great. We just realized that.
3: Blood sugar pretty solid.
0: Every time I take a blood panel, even the doctors are like, no way. Mm-hmm. We must have switched this with somebody
1: else. There's got to be something
0: wrong. At some point, they'll switch. But yeah.
2: It's predicted that the Earth will be here for another 4 billion years.
0: The Earth might be here. No, I think, I'm being serious. I think within maybe max 50 years, you know, religiously, I think that all that will change. That the second coming, all that stuff will happen. Mm-mm. That's my personal belief.
1: Okay. No.
0: And then the Earth will be better.
1: Interesting.
2: It does say, this is kind of scary, the survival on Earth is limited to a maximum of 1 billion years, but severe environment threats and other events will likely end human life much sooner, including massive asteroid impacts, supervolcanoes capable of causing global extinctions.
1: Oh. In how many years?
2: It says absolute limit, and then it's 100 million.
0: Oh,
2: but
0: that's
2: near term would be like a nuclear war, pandemics, artificial intelligence, misaligned super intelligence poses it as a risk of human extinction. Like I've been saying, the robots are taking over.
1: Okay, this was supposed to be fun.
0: It is fun.
2: It's fun.
1: It's not fun for me. I get negative Jones over
3: you
1: here.
3: You start talking about the future, it's negative Jones.
1: It is negative.
0: Negative Jones?
1: You are
0: saying
1: negative
0: that
1: Jones.
0: Jesus is coming back and the robot will have peace?
3: That's not negative.
0: That's not negative at all.
1: It's not negative, but it's like
0: because
1: the fact
0: you don't
1: that
0: agree
1: you're like,
0: with
1: no,
0: it.
1: No, that, no. The negative part is that you're like, 20 years. Max.
0: Why would that be negative? That'd be great.
1: Because I think that there's a lot left of...
0: But that's the thing. It's funny that people and it's not to, you, but it's a lot of... But like Christians are like, the whole thing is looking forward to Jesus coming back. And then you bring it up like, no.
1: I think
0: not
1: people,
0: now.
1: More and more people should be able to experience it. It's just like, we just limit it.
3: But this experience is nothing compared to that experience.
1: Well, that's true, but what about our future generations and our future children?
3: They won't have to put up with this crap.
0: Yeah, it'll be fair for them in some different way.
3: Are you kidding me?
0: But that's always been the case. Let's say he comes back tomorrow. That would have been the case. If it's 100 years from now, that would have been the case. That ends.
2: They are saying and predicting that even though humans will not be here on Earth, that we will be living under the planets.
1: Under the what?
2: Other planets.
0: Oh, yeah. I don't see that.
2: How are you going to see a
0: just because
2: how are you going
3: to
2: see
3: the robots are going to get to us before we can figure that out?
0: Yeah. The atmosphere is so caustic that you'd have to have a dome, and if anything happens to the dome, you're done.
2: Well, we don't know all the planets, not anywhere close to it. And how can you 1,000 years from now? You have no. It's hard to perceive.
3: We currently have issues with domes over football stadiums not leaking.
2: Yeah, but
3: we can trust it on Mars.
2: Technology rapidly expanding. They could probably put a dome in 2 seconds.
1: It just sounds lonely to go. I mean, I'm going to live on my planet. I'm going to go live on Mars. Okay, by yourself.
2: No.
3: Yeah, the only domes that robots are going to build for us are going to be our cages.
0: That's
3: going to keep us like hamsters.
0: Right. Yeah, and they'll be our, it'll be our homes slash grave.
3: Build them a round dome for exercising.
1: This was supposed to be fun.
2: All right,
0: make it fun, Katie.
1: No, I got nothing left.
0: Jesus coming back is not fun.
1: The fun has been sucked out of it, but thank you.
0: So you don't want Jesus to come back.
1: That's not what I'm saying. Because I don't agree with you that's going to happen in the next 20 years.
0: You just said... That's not fair for kids.
1: I said, you said 20 years, and I call you negative Jones. You don't like it, so then you're like, you don't believe in Jesus.
0: No one agrees with you that Jesus coming back is a negative thing.
1: I did not say it was a negative thing.
0: Yes, you did. You said being
1: negative.
0: I'm talking about Jesus coming back. Oh, before you heard what I was going to say.
1: Because you were very negative in the very beginning.
0: I said, we won't probably be here. And then you didn't let me. I got to my reason. You still said I'm being negative.
1: And I never said that it wasn't a good thing. I'm saying you think it's going
0: to
1: happen in your lifetime.
0: To live.
1: Yeah. I
0: what,
1: do.
0: What does that mean?
1: Meaning that, I think that it's going to be very, very far from now.
0: But would that not be, but you were saying it'd be unfair if it happened with your kids now.
1: I would want my children to, and their children, and their children, and their children, you know?
0: To experience what we're experiencing?
1: Life?
2: It won't even be
0: life. It'll be life, but it'll be a better form.
1: To have lived, and then, you know? Yes.
0: Okay. Another thing that rich people are doing that you're like, really? Huh, that's next.

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1: Summer camps are starting. Kids are starting to go away for maybe the whole summer, or maybe they're just going for, you know, the day camps or a week or two. And there is a shocking new trend that very, very, very wealthy parents are buying into. And I'm telling you right now, it is proof that I have chosen the wrong profession. Like Jared said, in two ways.
0: Two ways, yeah.
1: One, I can't afford to do what they're doing because I would like to.
0: You're right.
1: Two, I could be making big bucks if they just would hire me. They are spending tons of money paying people to come in and pack their kids for camp.
2: Oh, yeah.
1: Because they can't.
0: And that, I mean, that's the, I love the idea.
1: You know how they're justifying it? What? They say, well, spending time with my children is more important than wasting all the hours packing them for camp. And I'm like, oh my gosh, you don't believe that.
0: No, you don't believe that? And how long? I mean, how long does it actually take?
1: I don't know. Yeah. But I'm so good at organizing. First of all, I packed my daughter. My mom is here and she helped my daughter pack. But in years past, I do it blindfolded. You know what I mean? It's like, yeah. you need this, and you do the double check and then you're done. And I'm organized with it. I could be making tons of money.
2: Yeah, how much are they paying?
1: Like up to $125 an hour.
0: Wow.
1: You could go and do three or four kids in a day.
0: So a doctor get paid.
2: If the demand's there for that.
1: Yeah.
2: But I will tell you, they start talking about not spending time with their kids because they have to pack. You can do that together, although that usually turns into a screaming match. But,
0: yeah, you're also sending them
1: away to summer camp, so there's no hanging out with them the first place.
0: I need an extra hour with them.
1: And then not only are they paying big bucks for people to come to the home, and these mostly it's kids who go away for like weeks at a time.
0: Yeah.
1: And you're packing your trunk. I never went to summer camp. So that's
0: why
1: I'm all about it.
0: Camp one time is horrible.
1: Well, I'm all about it for my kids because I didn't have that experience. Mm-hmm. So I want them to do it. But it used to be like you throw a couple t-shirts.
0: Yeah.
1: A couple pairs of underwear and your socks. Bathing suit.
0: Yep.
2: Yeah.
1: A girlfriend of mine was like, I went to camp in the middle of the woods and didn't brush my teeth for a week.
0: Right.
1: You know, yeah. I was like, YOLO. But now
0: you'll survive.
1: They're paying up to $125 an hour to bring people in to pack them. And then when they get home from camp, they're paying people to unpack the trunks and do all the laundry.
0: Wow.
1: So they don't have to. Yeah. I'm like,
0: I like that part even better.
3: Nice.
0: The laundry part afterwards.
1: I would willingly, happily do it for the same way I would want to go grocery shopping for people.
0: Yeah.
1: Let me do your chores.
0: Yeah, let's do it.
1: You know?
0: No.
2: Yeah.
0: Well, and I'm judging this. I don't know this person, but I knew somebody who was a nanny.
1: Uh-huh.
0: And it's in this area. And the husband was a wealthy doctor or surgeon, something like that.
1: Mm-hmm.
0: And the wife was a stay-at-home mom, full-time nanny, and said she would just go and play tennis and go have brunch, and she'd be gone for most of the day while her kids were at home.
1: Yeah. Yeah. Mm-hmm.
0: She was, but she told her, I'm a stay-at-home mom, never home.
1: It's like,
0: it wasn't to get a break here and there. It was every day she was gone for hours and hours just shopping and then come home, and, you know, she would do the dinner. I mean, she got paid a bunch of money to do this.
1: Yeah.
0: And the kids are just like, she said, I was raising their kids.
1: Mm-hmm. Mm-hmm. Yeah, I think it happens maybe not more than we know, but it definitely happens.
0: Yeah.
1: And that's why
0: I was like, what? She's home?
1: Yeah.
0: And she's paying big money to, not for here and there. She just, as soon as you get there, she just leaves and does whatever she wants all day.
1: God, that sounds like a dream. That's why Ben says I can't be a stay-at-home mom, because he's like, no, well, you don't get to just go shop all day.
0: Right.
1: You can't just go. No, like we got to save money. You know, gross.
0: Especially
1: I don't want any of that.
0: If your kids are in school, what are you doing? I mean, you know, there's always stuff to be done.
1: Oh, I mean, there's plenty to be doing, but it's not always playing tennis and going brunching, you know?
0: Yeah, right, exactly.
1: Which is what I want to be doing.
0: Right, yeah.
2: Yeah, I know multiple people that have things like that.
1: Yeah,
2: where they have
0: I'm sure you do.
2: A shopper, they have a nanny, they have multiple, they have to sign in and stuff like that, the different people that are coming and maintenance and all. Multiple people I know that have that.
1: Do you think they pay people to pack them for camp?
2: Yes, absolutely. They're on salaries, though. I mean, there's, you know, just the cleaning company, it's right there. I mean, it's nonstop. Mm-hmm. It's a great way to live.
1: It sounds like it. I'll never know, I guess.
2: Although I do like to complete projects a lot of the time.
0: I don't.
2: It gives you an overwhelming sense of satisfaction.
0: I'd rather complete the phone call, like, can you do this for me, and have plenty of money. You know, not like, oh, can you do this on the cheap? Like, yeah. No, I'm all for this, because I would like to pay people to do stuff for me.
1: I like that. I like both sides of it. I would like to be able to say, hey, call somebody, say, hey, because I'm that wealthy.
0: Yeah.
1: But also, imagine doing that for your job every
0: right.
1: day.
0: Yeah.
1: I would willingly go do it.
2: Well, let me ask you,
0: $125 an hour, yeah.
2: If you were taken care of because you know one day I want a farm. But let's say I have tons of plants and flowers and everything. I take care of every aspect of that.
1: Me too.
2: I enjoy the outcome. Mm-hmm. I mean, if it's just taken care of, that's nice too. But sometimes you have some kind of pride in things. And
1: sure.
0: No, pride's overrated.
1: No, I see.
0: Accomplishments are overrated.
1: I see what you're saying. However, working full time really gets in the way.
2: But if you had a garden and you challenge yourself and you're going to have the great tomato plants and it feels good when it's successful.
1: Yes, but I want to have all the time in the world to be able to dedicate to it.
2: Yeah.
1: But I can't because I work.
0: Right. Yeah. If it's just like you don't need the money, you can just do things here and there. Mm-hmm. It makes things a lot more.
1: I'd have
0: better.
1: The best garden ever.
0: Yeah.
2: But and, see, and just that's more what fun I'm saying. Too.
0: You don't have all the stress. Mm-hmm.
2: It's not somebody else doing it for you. There's certain things you want to do. It takes pride. I mean, even when I paint my house, I hate painting. But it was
1: okay.
2: What?
1: That's where
0: I can't think of one chore that I'm like, I would rather do that than pay someone to do it. I can't think of anything that I'm like, I feel good afterwards.
1: I can't do
2: really?
1: It. I'm not capable of doing it.
3: I won't do that.
1: I cannot.
2: I hate it. But
1: a professional who knows what they're doing needs to handle
0: I'm
1: that
0: not
1: for
0: like,
1: me.
0: Oh, man, I did the dishes so good today. Oh, I'm so proud of myself. Like, I'd rather not.
2: But there's nothing to be said about when you paint something that you did a really good job on. You walk in and you're like, yeah, it looks good. It feels good. I did this. It's a sense of accomplishment. And when you do a lot of it, you start learning a lot more about it.
1: I just know my limits. I'm painting a house ain't it.
2: No, I didn't paint the outside. Well, I have before in my parents' house. But I paint certain hallways, certain rooms.
0: Oh, the worst.
2: I don't like it, but it's a sense of accomplishment.
0: No, anything. It's kind of like you go to the gym. I hate it. Mm-hmm. And I haven't been in a long time, but I hate it. Afterwards, I'm like, cool. I feel good about it.
1: Mm-hmm. I should go again tomorrow. I won't.
0: And I won't.
1: But I
0: it's
1: should.
0: It's the worrying. It's like, oh, I don't want to do this. But yeah, I get what you're saying. When you're done, you're like, I did it. Mm-hmm. But I'd rather not.
1: Yeah.
0: I'd rather not. I'd rather get an injection and be fit. Or get an injection and be tall. Injection, you have a full head of hair.
2: Wow.
0: Injection, you know, have no stress.
1: There's nothing you can think of that.
0: I mean, I like playing sports and you know, and stuff like that. But that's not
1: well, that's
0: work.
1: Not the same.
0: There's no chore. There's nothing around my house. I'm like, I can't wait to vacuum. Mm-hmm. I can't wait to mop the floor. Now, after it's done and it looks good, I'm like, it feels better in the house.
1: I do. But, I like to organize.
0: Oh, I don't.
1: But I have to have the time to do
0: that's
1: it properly.
0: That's what it is. I feel like I'm stressed for time all the time. So I'm like, okay, do this. Yeah. It's like, it's not a luxury.
1: Mm-hmm.
0: I don't like mowing the yard. I know some people love being in their yard. I don't like
1: do.
0: Mowing
1: loves it.
0: Or doing the bushes. Now, when I trim the bushes, you know, I'm talking about Jason's bush. No, but I'm trimming
1: that's
0: the bush.
1: A full-time job.
0: Yeah. After I'm done, I'm like, hey, that felt good. Do I ever want to do it again? Hell no. It's the worst.
2: I get certain things, like if it's boiling hot out and you're doing something. I just feel like when you challenge yourself, like I faced the fear with the vent fan in the bathroom that was the most chaotic thing for 2 days.
1: You
2: because I
1: almost got divorced and made your entire family move
0: Hate
1: out
0: you.
1: And leave you.
0: Yeah, yeah bro. So.
2: But when it got, not, I still go into the bathroom and look up every time I turn that fan on. I'm like, I did that.
0: I get what you're saying. That. If I can, when I do stuff in it, I don't mess it up.
1: Uh-huh.
0: I'm like, hey, I did that. Do I want to do it again? No.
2: Maybe I don't want to do the ceiling fan again. But a lot of times, once you do one and two, it starts becoming, oh, I get it. It's this and this and this.
1: Mm-hmm. I like cooking. That's something. If it turns out great,
2: then
1: there I feel
2: you go.
1: Good
2: like
1: about
2: you don't
1: myself.
2: Like cooking, sure. Jared. You just want it handed to you.
0: No, I don't have the time.
2: Mm. Well, I know, really. But I like mean, going out to eat too. But when you make your own meal and it tastes good and feels good, you feel proud of yourself.
1: You cook a lot, true. Matt, right?
3: I'm the only one that cooks.
1: Because Hannah does not.
0: No,
3: she's a horrible cook.
1: Oh,
2: Matt, you should ask Hannah what
1: to
2: the.
3: We've established this in my household. She can't cook.
0: Hey, look, you know, like Jelly Roll has lost a bunch of weight recently. I'm not saying there's trouble in paradise, but
3: no, we're good. I love cooking. I hate doing the dishes. I cook. She does the dishes.
2: Okay, that's fair.
1: Team.
3: We've had that agreement since we started dating.
1: That's a good team.
2: That's a good way to do it, too, because for me, when I cook, you have to constantly, I don't like it. I don't cook everything and leave everything out. I like to kind of put things while I'm going.
3: Mm-hmm.
2: You know what I'm saying? And, but in your case, Matt, you should just throw the flour all over the kitchen.
3: No, I mean, I try to like certain things I clean up as I go, but most of it she just handles, which I love. But yeah, she tried to make spaghetti one time, and instead of putting a little water in the jar to get the rest of the sauce out, she filled the jar with water.
1: Oh, damn. That is horrible.
3: With spaghetti soup.
2: I don't ever fill it with
1: you
2: water.
1: You could turn it into like lasagna soup or something.
3: I don't know.
0: Even me, who doesn't cook well. You know there's like Google, right? There's ChatGPT. Yeah. There are tips and tricks. But take on Katie, Jared, and Katie's pop quiz. Going for number 102 on the year against only 3 losses. 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
1: All right, today mostly sunny, hot. High of 90. We're back into the hot. Mostly clear tonight, dropping down to 72. Tomorrow we've got afternoon scatter clouds and storms moving in, and it's going to be windy. High of 93. Clear skies, 72 degrees now. 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
0: Good morning, Trisha. 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
14: Want to send you guys an MPO card.
1: Woo!
0: Yeah. Awesome.
1: Made to order. 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
0: So you work at Sheetz?
14: You guys crack me up. 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I listen to you all morning. The way you banter back and forth is hilarious. I can't help but just laugh.
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0: Jared and Katie in the morning, 107.5 KZL. All right, time for Jared and Katie's pop quiz. We have 5 pop culture questions. We have 60 seconds on the clock. Katie's out of the studio in our soundproof booth. 101 wins on the year. 4 ties. So 4 people have gotten the $500 gift card to Fly from PTI. All right, Matt, who's playing today?
1: We've got Mac, a scuba and sky diver.
0: Wow. How often do you do that?
2: Once or twice a year.
0: And have you ever had any scary experiences? Sky

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2: On his last show, just so his former network would have to pay a bunch of money. Who's the host?
3: Jimmy Fallon? I don't know.
2: Incorrect. In what movie is this from?
4: Dear Lord, baby Jesus, or as our brothers to the south call you, Jesus.
3: That one, I have no idea.
2: Really? You have your man card and your southern card taken away once you find out. You got the goose! You got the goose, my man. All right. Can't have it all. You can do skydiving and scuba diving and took a dive on that one.
5: Amen.
2: All right, Katie, the score to beat is... Yes! Got the goose.
6: Oh, seems music like a, to my ears.
2: His name's Mac. He does scuba diving and skydiving, but like I said, he took a dive on that one.
6: Yes, he did. I mean... I'm happy about it.
2: Yeah,
6: right.
2: Sure.
6: I'm not like celebrating or anything out loud.
2: No.
6: Right. No,
2: no,
6: why, not me.
2: No. Why would you be? No, that's real dumb. All right, Matt, your prediction for Katie?
5: I think she might get all five.
6: Oh, boy.
2: Here we go. Question number one is multiple choice. He was named the best TV dad of all time. Is it Al Bundy, Dan Connor, or Andy Taylor?
6: Oh, Andy Taylor?
2: Incorrect. True or false, James Franco is posting that an alien is in his garage on TikTok.
6: I think that's true.
2: It is. The trailer for the new Shrek movie is out, making it what number in the franchise?
6: Number five.
2: Yes. This former late night host played music from the Peanuts on his last show, just so his former network could pay a bunch of money.
6: Brilliant. Stephen Colbert.
2: Yes. And what movie is this from?
4: Dear Lord, baby Jesus.
6: Oh.
4: Or as our brothers to the south call you.
6: Talladega Nights.
2: That's correct. Katie won 4-0.
6: Is Andy... Okay, going to the first question. Is Andy Taylor from the Andy Griffith Show?
2: Yeah. Mm-hmm.
6: He's not better than Dan Connor?
2: Oh, no. I think they just asked who...
5: I think the way the question's worded.
6: Oh.
2: The headline said best TV dad of all time.
5: It's not nicest.
2: It didn't say nicest, best.
6: Yeah. Oh.
2: Yeah. Yeah. Yeah, because I would have guessed Andy Taylor
5: it's
2: as well.
5: Going to be Al Bundy.
6: I was thinking wholesome.
5: Yeah, I think people view Al Bundy as the quintessential father figure.
6: Yeah. I mean, Dan Connor, too, because it's, you know, Roseanne was so iconic. But yes. Okay, I get it now.
5: I think you like with Married with Children, it almost felt like Al was the star.
6: Yes.
5: I do think Dan was more of the co-star.
6: Like the
5: supporter mm-hmm. of Roseanne.
6: Okay, I agree with that.
5: So that's why I think that they probably went out.
6: I will allow it. I understand.
2: Okay, good.
6: Yes. I understand it now.
2: All right. So let's recap the questions here.
5: If the question would have been supportive father, it'd have been Andy Taylor.
2: Andy Taylor. Yeah, for sure. All right. Katie won 4-0. Question number one is multiple choice. The best TV dad of all time. It is Al Bundy from Married with Children.
6: Okay. Mm-hmm.
2: The top 10, Phil Dunphy, Modern Family.
7: Oh, he's my favorite.
6: So good.
2: Yeah. One of the best of all time. So funny. Number 9, Mike Brady, The Brady Bunch.
6: Okay.
2: Number 8, Homer Simpson. Number 7, Herman Munster on The Munsters.
6: What?
2: Yeah.
6: It's a weird list.
2: Again, The Munsters, I think I mentioned this other day, they had 2 seasons and 76 episodes.
6: It's nuts.
2: Like 38 episode seasons.
6: Yeah.
5: That's when TV was good.
6: Yeah.
2: They're like, put on this children's bonnet, you know, to The Munster, because they just didn't have ideas anymore. Danny Tanner in Full House at number 6.
6: Yes.
2: He's a widow.
6: Yeah.
2: Right?
6: Yep.
2: And then he had his 2 gay friends that he lived with. Is that what happened? I can't remember how that went.
6: John Stamos was his brother-in-law, and it was Uncle Jesse.
2: He was
6: the best
2: his brother-in-law?
6: Ever. No.
2: Oh.
6: You don't remember Full House?
2: No, I'm kidding.
6: Oh, I was like, thank God.
2: Yeah. No, I didn't think they were having a 90s sitcom.
6: His 2 gay best friends. No. Right. That's Will and Grace.
2: Yeah.
6: Kind of, sort of.
2: Oh, yeah, kind of. Number 5, Dan Connor from Roseanne.
6: Uh-huh.
2: Number 4, Carl Winslow, Family Matters.
6: Okay.
2: Number 3, Bob Belcher, Bob's Burgers.
6: No, I don't
2: know that one as much.
6: I don't know that one.
2: I mean, I know the show, but
7: I know that guy.
2: Yeah, I know what he looks like.
5: The

0: clips are funny. I've never been able to get into a whole episode, but they've got some great moments.
1: I feel the exact same. I try to watch them. I'm like,
0: yeah, I can't.
1: But you'll be scrolling. You're like, oh, that's funny.
0: And it's not that it's animated. Like, I can get into a Simpsons. I can get into a Family Guy.
2: Yeah.
0: I just cannot get into a full episode of Bob's Burgers. But when I see certain clips, I mean, I'm laughing out loud at it.
1: Like, Bob's Burgers feels like a hipster version of a cartoon. I don't know why. I'm not saying it is. It just feels, when you're watching it, like, it just doesn't, I don't know.
2: The only thing I ever, because I've never watched an episode of it, but the only thing I ever remember about Bob's Burgers, when they were getting ready to introduce the show, the network sent us here at the radio station an entire lineup of ketchup, mayonnaise, mustard, and relish, like in a barbecue pack.
3: Yeah.
2: And at the time, the host of the show was like, yeah, do you want this? And I was like,
0: yes.
2: I live by myself and I have no money to buy groceries.
3: I have no ketchup in my refrigerator.
2: I will have all this. Now, that I don't think I used the... No, I didn't use the relish forever.
1: Right.
2: But yeah, I just remember that. But I had Bob's Burgers written all over it.
1: Cool. And they're like, not watching the show.
2: I know, was not watching the show.
1: Yeah. Best TV dads of all time, recapping pop quiz. Number two, Andy Taylor, The Andy Griffith Show. And number one, as we said, Al Bundy.
2: Okay.
1: Married with Children.
3: Phil Dunphrey's the best.
1: Yeah.
2: He's very good. And if you remove everything from his personal life and only go based on the show, Bill Cosby was one of the greatest TV dads of all time.
1: I think he would be number one.
2: Yes.
1: If you didn't know anything about his personal life. It's not even on the top 15.
0: If it were just based on him on the television show, I think he would be in the top three minimum.
1: It's supportive, funny, loved his kids, loved his wife, successful.
3: Mm-hmm. I don't know if I know Jerry wouldn't agree. And it's unfortunately, I don't think there's shows with this character. But Chevy Chase and The Vacations, if that was a show.
2: Oh, he's a good
3: dad.
2: That
3: would probably be one of my favorites.
2: Yeah, favorite dads.
0: That's a good one.
1: The podcast I do with, the entertainment podcast that I do, we did a thing about our favorite movie and TV dads, best and worst. And Bo did that one. So we had a whole thing about it.
2: Yeah. He's a very good dad.
1: Yeah. Mm-hmm. Well, no, and I said, I can agree, and also very relatable.
2: Yes.
1: You know, but then he also said a bad dad in one of the vacation movies because he's basically having an affair in the pool before he gets caught.
3: I was going to say that.
2: Right. Yeah. Even at least fantasizing.
3: Yeah. Even Phil is always kind of his eyes wander. Yeah. Like, when the hot girl moves in next door, he's riding his bike, he stops.
2: Yeah. He's like, oh.
1: I should help her.
3: Mm-hmm. Yeah. And he came in through her window. Yeah. I mean, we love him, but if that was real life, it would be like devastating.
2: Well, but he's just having the fantasy moment. It's not, he's not really doing it.
3: Who's,
2: but,
3: is it Gloria? Is the Hispanic or she speaks one of them?
2: Gloria on, Sophia Vergara.
3: Okay, yeah. There's a one where she's like, her accent so strong. She's like, she said something and he took it as, rub my side. So he starts rubbing her side. And the wife goes, Phil, stop. And that's the joke, is that he's really attracted to her and thinks she's hot.
2: Yeah.
1: Right
3: in front of his wife.
1: Uh-huh. Yeah.
2: It's true.
1: And then I said Walter White is both good and a terrible dad.
2: True.
1: Good in that he's trying to do anything he can to like pay for his cancer treatments.
2: Yep.
1: And, you know, he didn't want to. And then once the power went to his head, then he put all his family at risk.
2: Yes. Yeah.
1: He was like a great dad. I mean, like a good dad, like trying to just do whatever he can to, you know, survive for his family and make it not hard on his family, and then
0: he had the best of intentions.
1: Yeah, he did,
2: but then he got in over his head big time.
1: Yep. Yeah,
3: I'm in big time for intentions, but the eyes of the law. I mean,
1: I
0: agree. And then I think at the end,
1: members murder.
0: Yeah. He kind of redeems himself at the end.
2: Yeah,
1: a little bit.
0: Dexter.
3: Yeah,
2: well, I mean, he's a dad.
1: His dad.
0: He is a dad,
3: and he's going around basically killing bad guys, but because he wants the bad stuff off the street.
2: And you root for him to murder people.
3: Yes. You ever hear and I don't know how you feel about this, but I know how I feel about it, is when unfortunately somebody's kid gets murdered or even worse, sex traffic, and then they get the guy who did it, and then the dad of the kid is standing by the courtroom. There's a video of that actually happening once, and he goes by and shoots the guy. And then he goes to jail forever. Do you believe that's justified?
1: I
2: certainly understand.
3: Should he get a leaner?
1: So
2: I don't know.
1: I mean, I know when we talked to our official attorney, they're like, you can't because there's vigilante justice.
0: Yeah.
1: Easy for me to say. But like, I think a lot of juries would be like,
2: certainly okay. get
0: That's the plot of A Time to Kill, basically.
1: Mm-hmm. Yeah, correct.
0: Yeah.
3: Well, there was a recent local or real story that recently happened where that happened, a similar situation. And the jury or the police department lost some evidence. And most people are saying, yeah, they couldn't find the evidence on purpose.
2: Oh, okay.
3: It was like a something. It was really bad, and the police understood it. Mm-hmm. And they just, we misplaced the evidence.
1: Yeah. Well, there's a thing, what's it called? Jury nullification, mm-hmm. where they know you did it, but they just, they say, we understand. Mm-hmm. And they it's not guilty. I mean, it's not a legal thing. It's just a term for it. But yeah, I mean, if somebody hurt your kid, I think a lot of juries or jurors would be like, yeah, I get it.
2: You have empathy for it. Sure.
1: Yeah, it's terrible. All right, recapping pop quiz.
2: Yes.
1: James Franco is posting that an alien is in his garage on TikTok and other bizarre things, and he's saying it. People are saying it's concerning. He's saying, oh, it's not for a project, but people are like, I think it's for a movie or something.
2: Well, he's also trying some sort of like, you know, we were just talking about how Seth Rogen said he's never going to work with James Franco again.
1: Uh-huh.
2: And that, you know, James Franco was accused of sexual misconduct, I think, mm-hmm. in 2018. Some people are saying he's trying to uncancel himself right now.
1: You're right.
2: And making himself, like, posting all of these videos, and people aren't really sure why. And some of them are, like, really far out there. Some of them are kind of concerning. And then also, some of them are, like, trying to be relatable. And people mm-hmm. are saying the uncanceling of James Franco.
1: I see. Well, it's like Armie Hammer's doing the same thing. Mm-hmm. He's been doing, like, a press tour. He has, like, a podcast, you know, because he was... And then, and maybe I'm missing something, like he dated women and he'd have like really aggressive, over the top sexy time with the consenting women, but maybe there's something else. But then he was like working at a travel agency at one point.
2: Yeah.
1: He was in all the biggest movies in the world. And then somebody's like booking a trip and like, weren't you in Zorro or whatever it was? Mm-hmm. But yeah, he's been doing more
3: Zorro.
1: Stuff.
3: I heard that movie in a while.
1: I know.
3: Is that the sword?
1: There's the remake one.
3: Yeah, I remember there was an original one. Yeah. I don't know why I still remember that.
1: Yeah, he puts a Z on your chest. So,
2: is that the same as Puss in Boots?
1: It's similar.
3: Similar.
1: Yeah,
3: similar.
1: Very similar.
0: Very similar.
1: Yeah.
2: Like the Z all over the place, the sword. Yeah.
1: Yeah, definitely.
2: Kind of, I guess.
1: Well, yeah, Armie Hammer, he's making a comeback too. We're trying to. Over time, oh, I think.
2: You know why he was? Because he was talking something about the cannibalistic stuff.
1: Oh, he's like, he likes biting women. And
2: mm-hmm.
1: Yeah.
2: Yeah.
1: And he said, no, I got into some real kinky stuff, but it's like they were all consenting. But
2: it was, I don't know about
1: He owns it though. He's like, yeah, I was out of control.
2: And severe physical and sexual abuse in 2021.
1: Ooh. That's what he's accused
2: alongside of. Alongside leaked explicit messages detailing graphic sexual and cannibalistic fantasies.
1: Yeah. And then I think when it came, I think it got thrown out because then when they had the rest of the text messages, mm-hmm. it was like the woman, be like, I can't wait for you to do this. And then took that part out. What do you want to do to me? And then just left the part in what he wanted to do to her.
2: Yeah, the cannibal part, though, is where I think you lose almost everyone.
3: Well,
2: almost everybody.
1: Almost.
3: There's apparently 40,000 people go to the emergency room a year from human bites.
2: This isn't just biting. This is consuming. Cannibalism is consuming
1: human. Yeah.
2: Yeah.
1: A little weird.
2: It's not just biting.
3: Wasn't it cannibalism tendencies? That would be part of the biting.
2: I mean, you technically have to bite them. Yes. Yeah. But it's not just like, oh, we got a little aggressive and, you know, right. Maybe I bit a little too hard. No, this is like, I ate your flesh.
1: Yeah. Yeah. And I think he was telling women like, oh, I ate this hard, you know, and then whether he did or not, he said he also was on a lot of drugs and drinking a lot.
2: You know how like we don't really have any sort of tolerance on this program where we're like Angelina Jolie wears someone's blood around her neck.
1: Yeah.
2: That's how I feel about cannibalism. Okay.
1: Yeah.
2: Not into it.
1: Katie, I don't know why you're taking such a tough stance on
2: cannibalism.
1: I don't
2: get it.
1: Right. Who would agree with that?
2: Well, you know, he was on drugs. It's like Angelina Jolie wears blood around her neck.
1: Did he talk about it or he actually did it? I don't think he actually did it.
2: Either way.
1: You killed somebody.
2: But like,
1: idea.
2: I don't know. You could bite and eat somebody's flesh and they still are alive.
3: Oh, that's true. That's true.
2: Yeah.
3: Very bad infection you can get. No, it is.
2: Thank you.
1: Yeah.
3: By the way, great news. Cannibalism itself is not illegal.
2: Oh, good.
3: But the ways you have to, it's regulated, is very strict. But if you really wanted to, you might be able to be a cannibal.
2: All right, Armie Hammer.
0: I would not like to meet the person that had to write the regulations on cannibalism.
1: I know.
2: Me either.
1: Yeah, every law is because somebody did it.
2: Yes.
1: You know, it's like, or lots of people did it.
0: And well, I think a regulation like that, they probably had to put into place because so many people were doing it. They're like, all right, fine.
2: Yes, fine.
0: We'll right. put some stipulations around it.
2: Right.
3: Well,
2: right.
3: I think it's also when you're in a dire situation and somebody dies on a yes. mountain and then you start eating the other person.
2: That's what I was going to say. Like, if right. you, let's just say, okay, your kids are on a hike. They're like climbing one of the volcanoes or mountains or whatever. And they get stuck up there. And then someone, like, they're all in dire straits, mm-hmm. and they have to eat your kid. Are you mad about it?
1: I wouldn't want to know about it.
3: Gosh, Katie, I mean, what the hell?
1: And how selfish is that? Why don't you eat the one of the adults, but it made the kid dies first? Yeah.
2: And then do you find out?
1: I would
2: and
1: rather not know.
2: Yeah.
3: I would not be okay.
1: I think it would bother me so much thinking about mm-hmm. it.
3: If we were in a group together on a mountain, and we realized we're going to have to eat each other, mm-hmm. I think the first person to go would be the one that we would kill, if we had to, would be the biggest one, because you don't want to be gnawing on bones with, like me.
2: Yeah. Mm-hmm.
3: You know, the bigger one has more meat in the long run.
2: If we're going to make cases for ourselves, yeah. I wouldn't want you guys to eat my flesh because it's like laden with drugs. You know what I mean? Like, you wouldn't want that.
1: And mine's
2: right?
1: so hairy that it's just like, you know, you're going to have to, like Jason, you're actually perfect for it because you have lean muscle and you shave all your. It's, you know, it's kind of like getting like a chicken already plucked. Yeah.
3: But Jared, I'm like a snack for you. Matt would be a better meal for you.
0: So here's my argument, my case. I'm the manliest one on the show.
2: Mm-hmm.
0: If we're going to survive in the wilderness, you're going to need me over Jared.
2: That's true. Mm-hmm, mm-hmm. That is true.
0: Big time. And I think even Jared would admit that.
2: Yeah,
1: I would admit that, except unless a bear comes along and wants to leg wrestle, then you're in trouble.
2: Who's going to start your fight?
0: That's what the bear says. The bear comes up and says, I'm eating all of you unless one of you can beat me at leg wrestling.
2: Right.
3: What did you
0: then
3: mean?
0: We regret eating Jared.
1: If our car, let's say we're all on a trip and we're in the mountains and it's snowing and it breaks down for 5 minutes, I'm immediately getting out of the cart and jumping off the side of the mountain.
2: Yeah. Yeah.
0: And then Jared's out.
1: As I'm falling, like,
3: hey, call Matt.
1: As I'm falling, you hear the car start back. I'm like,
3: I overreacted.
2: Jared, we got it.
3: I mean, didn't you literally call Matt when you had a
2: yes,
3: flat tire?
1: Yeah. Mm-hmm.
3: Immediately.
2: Yeah. Mm-hmm.
0: So I think it's very short-sighted of you to eat me.
2: Yeah.
0: I think you're going to need me to potentially even prepare the food.
1: But then the size of Matt.
0: Because I'm probably the only one in this room guaranteed that has skinned an animal.
1: That's true.
3: What did you skin?
2: I've done a fish. I've descaled fish.
0: Okay. I've skinned a squirrel.
3: Wow. When? During the Archdale homecoming?
0: Yeah, my dad. When my dad wanted me to learn how to go hunting, we went hunting, killed a squirrel, and he wanted me to. So I skinned it in the backyard.
3: Yeah. Oh, my God.
0: I had its tail for probably 12 years.
2: Ew.
0: Eventually, it broke.
3: I didn't realize you were that redneck.
1: Did you wear it around your neck?
0: No. No, but I wore the bullet shell from the first deer I shot around my neck.
3: Oh, my gosh, Matt. I didn't realize.
1: You are more of a redneck than we realized.
3: Yeah, yeah. Way more.
0: You're not giving me enough credit.
1: No.
0: You want me to be the first one eating on that mountain?
1: No. Yeah, no, we
2: no,
1: don't.
2: No, Jason's first. We would Jason. Kill you in no. 1 second, because Jason.
1: You're already plucked.
2: Yep.
1: You have like, mm-mm. tender muscle. I mean, you know.
2: Also, we're... No, we're 100% not taking into account that he would be so annoying on the mountain that we would murder you in 1 second.
3: Okay, and Jared's entitlement.
0: Gerald.
1: Isn't your dad's
0: mad?
3: Jared's entitlement wouldn't get you pissed?
1: Entitlement? I would just be like, I'm going to die.
0: I don't think you can have entitlement in that situation.
3: No, Jared's like, I'm going to get 80% of Matt's meat. You guys get the rest.
1: I'm a sharer.
0: Jason would at one point try to convince all of us that we should eat a different person.
2: Yes.
1: Right.
0: Like, he convinced me it should be Jared. Jared should be Katie. Katie should be Jared.
1: Yeah,
0: like,
1: between you and me.
3: Matt. I am more handy, I think, when it comes to that than Jared would be. Mm-hmm. You know, if I had to develop some kind of pulley or something.
1: But Matt also knows, and I think Katie does too, if someone knows something, mm-hmm. I'm not going to argue with you. You're like, Matt, or Matt's like, now, Jared, now you got to pull back the skin on Jason's chest. I'm like, how do I do it? And he shows me. I'm like, Jason, if the roles reverse, like, that's not what I read.
2: Yeah.
0: Yeah.
1: And ChatGPT's not even working on the mountain.
2: You're right.
0: It's true.
1: You're like, no, that's not right.
2: He would still reference ChatGPT.
0: Yeah.
1: And then we would just kill you and just not even eat you.
3: Speaking about entitled, did you ever pay the great...
1: I did.
2: You did?
1: Yeah.
3: Are you sure?
0: Good work.
2: Good job.
1: I went by there yesterday.
3: We can confirm?
1: Good. Yeah.
2: Yeah.
1: They're not, I don't think they're open right now. Sure. Yeah. And the lady that did my hair...
3: Oh, by the way, for the listeners, Jared skimped down on his haircut.
1: Yeah. Uh-huh. It wasn't my haircut. Uh-huh. Fake news. It was Ezra's.
3: Whatever.
1: And I went to pay a Discover card. And I talked to the lady yesterday, like... Yeah, we're having a major problem because in some other major credit card company bought out this other one, and now these other cards aren't working there. And they're like,
2: oh,
1: we have a lot of locations. Like, we can't be anyway. And I said, hey, and she's like, oh, and she's there all the time. I think she's the manager.
2: Mm-hmm.
1: Now, it wasn't the lady who cut my hair. She wasn't there.
3: What does she look like?
1: She has
3: hair.
1: She has hair.
2: She has hair.
1: Two eyes.
2: She's a woman.
1: She has glasses, kind of shorter hair.
0: Wears clothing
1: in
0: the shop.
1: She's very nice. She's there all the time. The lady cut my hair, I think, Middle Eastern.
2: Okay.
3: Oh, I know her.
1: Yeah. And she was mad when I started shaving my head. She's like, you're not going to see me anymore, are you? I'm like, no.
2: Yeah, good news, though. I have two sons and a daughter.
1: Yeah, exactly. She's like, okay. And she was like, Jared, when I walk in. But and I think she gets a little bit mad if I go with anyone else.
2: Oh, well, yeah.
3: Is she mad? Because she did get on a tip.
1: Maybe up until this last time. But I went and the haircut was $17 and I gave her $32, a $15 tip.
2: Oh, right.
1: Even the lady was like, are you sure? That's a lot of money. I was like, no.
2: You were like, no, it's interest. You don't know what I've done.
1: I said, no, I told her. And she was like, it's fine. You didn't have to do all this. You could have waited.
3: Did they say anything like, oh, I know why you got called out?
1: No, I was waiting for it and they didn't.
3: Okay.
1: And that lady's always there with the glasses.
2: What a
1: short
2: classy
1: hair.
2: Establishment. Yeah. They didn't make you
1: super
2: feel bad.
1: Nice. I was wanting them to a little bit.
2: A little.
1: I want to be like, yeah, I'm so sorry. They're like, oh, you're fine. Like, wow, this is a big tip. I'm like, no, I'm embarrassed and blah, blah, blah, blah. They're like, no.
2: It's taking me two full weeks to come here and pay for this.
1: some interest on there.
0: After what I've been through, I need the karma. So,
1: because in store, I tried to leave a $7 tip.
2: But
1: discovered it didn't work. So I was like, I'll just double it. More than double it. But
2: very nice.
3: There you go.
2: Good.
1: But no, it's like, gosh, I got to remember when I go there, they don't take Discover.
2: Right.
1: I just need to get rid of my Discover thing, but I have to transfer everything.
3: We'll do Apple Pay.
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2: Yeah, you have to have a credit card connected to your Apple Pay.
3: Yes, I tried but you're paying directly with Discover is one thing. 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Then they accept it from Apple Pay.
1: Oh, okay, yeah.
2: If
1: you add it into, like, when I went to double click it, it said, not working because it was Discover. But if I take money out and have
2: and
1: it in there.
2: Put it into, which I never do.
1: I didn't even think about that.
2: I just connect it to my credit cards.
1: Yeah, I forgot about that.
3: Regardless, it goes through Apple Pay first. So if you accept Apple Pay, it doesn't matter what card's connected to it.
1: It does.
2: Yes, it does.
3: Not if your Apple Pay is funded by the card.
2: Jason, you're not understanding at all how
3: you
2: that...
3: You can put money into your Apple wallet.
2: Okay, I'm saying that's what I don't do ever.
3: Okay.
2: I just connect it straight to my card. So if they don't take that card, my Apple Pay is not going to work.
3: Yeah, unless you fund Apple Pay with
2: which
3: the card.
2: Which I said, I just don't
3: go. Yeah, in that situation, I would do it.
1: It defeats the whole purpose of having Apple Pay if you're like, oh, I got to put extra money to fund it when it's already connected.
3: Well, no,
1: in that situation, you know, I've actually done that before but I think that they were like... She just right away said, oh, pay tomorrow. I'm like, all right. And I didn't even think about it because I have had to.
3: Like when I pay.
1: Hold on a second. I add $20 to it and go, boop.
3: When I learned this, it's because I was transferring money to Landon, my son.
2: Oh, here we go.
3: And Landon had a a bank account that was
1: lien
3: in the
1: on your house.
2: Oh. Uh-huh.
3: It was in the negative. So if I transferred money to his bank account, it'd only pay the negative and he needed money. So I used my Apple Pay to go right to his Apple Pay. And Apple Pay is its own thing.
2: Yeah.
3: And he could pay with Apple Pay that didn't have to come off a cart.
1: Yeah.
2: I also really need Chick-fil-A to just connect to my credit card as opposed to putting it into the fund. Because, you know, like you can connect a card, but you have to put it into the fund.
1: Mm-hmm.
2: Do you see what I'm saying? Like just
1: connect. Oh, do you? Because when I do it online, I just double click and it pays for it.
2: I feel like you have to put it into the fund. Like you have to transfer funds into Chick-fil-A.
1: I pay with Apple Pay. With Chick-fil-A.
2: Okay. Yeah.
1: But that part does work, but you're right. If you do it the other way, it doesn't work.
2: It doesn't work that way.
1: Like, come on.
2: I know. And then I'm sitting in the line, it's like transfer funds. Then I have to do like 50,000 other steps just to order online.
1: You're like double clicking and you're like, no, it's not working. Face ID is not working. Right. You're like, oh, no, I can pay for it.
2: And then instead I just whip out my credit card and I'm like, here.
1: Take all my money, right. Chick-fil-A. Recap me pop quiz.
2: Oh my God. Yes.
0: Oh yeah.
1: We're on question number two, and that was about James Franco.
0: Yep.
1: He's acting weird. All right.
2: We got a lot to say today.
1: Yeah, we do. Yes, we do. The trailer for the new Shrek movie is out, making it what number in the franchise? Number 5. This will be a billion plus so fast.
2: And the trailer is hilarious.
1: Here's
2: very good.
1: A little bit of it.
4: Once upon a time, a hideous ogre and a delusional donkey embarked on a journey to the magical city of further, further away.
5: Oh my God, it's happening. It's really happening.
6: Eddie.
7: You really can't help yourself, can you?
5: Hell to the no, I can't. Baby, come back. Any kind of fool could see there was something And everything about you. Rock me.
2: They're stuck in a jail cell.
1: And we did the, you know, Shrek as a group for Halloween last year.
2: So
1: and
2: good.
1: The official Shrek movie site was reposting all of our stuff.
2: Yeah, so they loved us.
1: We need to post it before it comes out again. Mm-hmm. Because, and they, it used to be the, when you did animated movies, the actors didn't get paid much. And maybe for the first one, they don't. But like Ray Romano's like, I've had, you know, these big shows and all this stuff. Everyone loves Raymond. He's made a lot of money from that. He's made more money from Ice Age than anything.
2: Oh, I bet. Mm.
1: Like after like one does really well, you're getting 20 or 30 million and you're in studio for 2 weeks.
2: Well, Cameron Diaz, who obviously is Fiona in all the Shreks, she has been in something recently, but was gone for a very long time. She's been in Shrek.
1: Yeah.
2: And she's going to be in number 5 too.
1: And it's a ton of money and it says a very little amount of work. I'm like, that's awesome. If you can get it. This former late night host played music from Peanuts, you know, Snoopy and all that junk. And his last show, I hate that show.
2: I love the
1: Charlie Brown.
2: Yeah. I love the idea of Peanuts, but watching it is torturous.
1: Yeah. That's mind numbing. Yeah. I'm like, even as a kid, I'm like, this sucks.
2: Yeah.
1: Obviously, they have a following. Just so his former network, CBS, have to pay extra money for it. That is Stephen Colbert.
2: Mm-hmm.
1: He's like, I'm out. I'm going to pay this. I'm going to play this, and you're going to pay a bunch of money.
2: It's the best.
1: Big middle finger to them.
2: Yep.
1: And then, what movie is this from?
6: Dear Lord, baby Jesus, or as our brothers to the south call you, Jesus.
1: Talladega Nights, which is one of my all-time best movie-going experiences because it was packed shoulder to shoulder, every row, a huge, you know, theater, and everyone was dying laughing.
3: Well, I
1: got
3: to see it.
1: Time.
2: Oh, it's so, you haven't
1: oh,
2: seen it
1: seen
2: ever.
1: It?
0: It's good.
2: Don't talk it up too much.
1: No, it sucks.
3: But that's what happened with Step
1: funny.
3: Brothers.
1: It's not funny. It's dumb.
2: But you went back and watched Step Brothers and you liked it then.
3: Yeah, but the first time I'm like, this is a waste of my time.
2: Oh, no.
1: You're going to like, I'll just say this, Ricky Bobby's wife.
2: Mm-hmm.
1: You're going to like that.
2: Woo!
1: Woo! And that movie is, people love it, but I still think it's underrated. I think people forget about how funny it is. You watch it like, this is great. Okay. Katie, another one, Jared and Katie's pop quiz. All right. Did Katie do something unacceptable when it comes to her husband Ben's birthday?
2: Mm-hmm.
3: Oh, really?
2: Yeah. I mean, I don't think that there's anything wrong with it, but I'm pretty sure my husband thinks that there was something shady about it.
0: Shady.
2: Yeah. We celebrated his birthday recently. And when I told him after we had given the presents, when I told him where I went and what I did while I was there, he was like, you did? And he was visibly disappointed.
3: Here's a present back.
1: Yeah. I don't want it.
2: Yeah. So I'll tell you what that is.
1: Can we do 7 calls at all?
2: Yeah, absolutely.
1: If they think it's shady or not.
2: Yeah. Okay. I mean, and I'm willing to accept it if it is.
1: Yeah.
2: I'm willing to undo it.
1: I'm the only person that knows what it is. A little bit.
3: I don't know, though.
1: And people, I have an opinion.
3: No matter what Katie does, they're always on her side.
2: I don't know. I'm willing to accept my fate here.
1: Yeah, Katie's like, I murdered 10 puppies. They're like, oh.
2: I would never. Yeah.
1: Well, I think
3: she's gorgeous.
2: I would never.
1: She's so hot. Let her murder puppies. Okay.
2: Thank you, guys.
1: We're saying what listeners say. Oh. But anyway. But yeah, we'll get to that. We'll find out what unacceptable. Is it unacceptable or not? Shady or not? That's coming up.
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1: Did Katie do something shady for her husband Ben's birthday? That's next.

0: Jared and Katie in the morning, 107.5 KZL. Did Katie do something shady or unacceptable when it comes to her husband Ben's birthday? Now, when she shares it, calls at 800-682-1075. Seven calls say it all. Shady or nah?
1: I am willing to accept my fate. I feel like I just want to throw that out there.
0: Okay.
1: Because I see both sides.
0: Okay.
1: So we celebrated my husband's birthday. I love you, Ben, so much. Happy birthday. And, you know, I don't know if this is how you grew up, but when it came to birthdays or Christmas, we just kind of like got what Santa wanted to give us or what our, you know, we had wish lists, but it wasn't like, hey, get me this. And then each person got assigned different things,
0: right?
1: You know?
0: Yeah.
1: But that's kind of how my husband grew up because he was an only child. And so, you know, he's just used to saying, this is what I would like to have. And he'll send me text messages for ideas or whatever.
0: Okay.
1: So, of course, all of his birthday gifts revolve around golf.
0: Of course.
1: Duh.
0: Right.
1: Most people would think home run. You know, like, you know, yeah, exactly what to get them, but there's only so much you can get them, you know?
0: Right.
1: Like year after year after year.
2: Same. 10 drivers.
1: Yeah. Yeah. Right. Well, and I would not dare be the one to pick out his golf clubs. He's a lefty. He's obsessed.
2: I would have wanted, like, it wasn't, yeah, for my wife.
1: I would never, right? I stick to the golf balls and I stick to polos, golf polos.
0: Oh, yeah, yeah. That's a smart way to, yeah, do it. The polos, you can get a new, yeah, one every year. Yeah.
1: For a while, when the kids were really young, I would let them go into like a Golf Galaxy and pick out their own golf head covers, you know, because they'd be really fun and be like, it's from the kids. Anyway. Right. I went into Golf Galaxy and I was buying for the kids, but also buying for myself gifts to give to Ben. And I came up with, there was an NC State polo
0: that should be cheap.
1: Oh, yeah. And it was Southern Tides too.
0: Well, they should discount it. No, I'm saying they should discount it.
1: Oh, because, well,
0: State sucks.
1: No, this was like a real, this is cool. He loves them ride or die.
0: No, I know.
1: Ride or die.
0: I respect it.
1: Yeah, ride or die. And so I was like, okay, that'll be a great polo. And it was very nice, right? Then I know that there were a couple other things that he wanted that they don't happen to carry in the store yet, because I had to ask. But I know that he really likes FootJoy is the brand that he loves. So they had a couple new polos, and so I picked out some patterns that I like. Sometimes I like them, sometimes I don't. These two I loved. And so it ain't cheap. They're like $80 a piece.
0: Wow.
1: You know? And so I thought, I don't ever want to hear him tell me that I'm expensive.
2: Right. Because sure, when I could have bought a bunch of cheese.
1: I could have.
0: So much cheese.
1: Anyway, when I went up to the counter to pay for it at Golf Galaxy, I gave his phone number because why not rack up his points,
0: sure,
1: while I'm in there, right?
3: That's nice.
1: Well, he had a $40 reward.
0: Uh-huh.
1: Because,
0: oh no,
1: he's in there a whole bunch.
0: Uh-huh.
1: And so they said, well, you have $40. Do you want to use it? And I said, yes.
0: No.
3: Are you kidding?
0: You can't do that, Katie.
4: I know how I feel.
0: You can't do it. I get it, but you can't
1: do it.
2: I used the money that he already had.
1: Yeah.
2: Gift.
1: Yeah. I used his phone number to get him points.
0: Said, do you want to you can keep the rewards here and add to it or use the money now. You said, I'm going to use them.
1: I used it. It was $40. And in my mind, I thought, well, I'm sure at some point he's going to have to return one of these shirts, you know, because I don't know. He didn't, though. He loves every single one. And he's already worn them.
2: How many
1: is
2: he
1: shocking?
2: Get?
1: Three total.
0: So he spent $240 on shirts.
1: Yeah, on just shirts.
2: $200 minus the $40.
1: Yeah, minus the...
0: How much did he spend on his birthday? Like $500?
1: Yeah, probably. And then, you guys, Father's Day's coming up.
0: Oh, my gosh.
1: Yeah, this is always... Sometimes we're lucky enough that they're on the same day.
0: Right.
1: Depending on the year. But this... Yeah, so the three shirts and then... He was very specific about the golf balls that he wanted. Thank God they were having a deal. But those were two boxes of golf balls for $100.
2: Oh, my gosh.
0: I don't know why they're so expensive.
1: Yeah.
0: The golf balls.
2: Yeah. I used to go in the woods if I was going to play golf and get the ones that were missed.
0: Yeah, I know, right?
1: But he shot an 83 on his birthday. So he, you know, like he's very, really good. That's very good. He's very, very into it. He loves it. I know he's going to use it. And those are the things
0: that he asked for.
1: But. Yeah, I use the $40 credit.
0: Okay, seven calls say it all.
3: We don't need seven.
1: Oh, real quick. Real quick. The reason I'm even asking if it's okay to do is after I was like, oh, and by the way, you had $40 and I used it. And he goes, you did? Because I was saving up on that. And I was like, oh, okay.
0: Yeah.
1: Immediately, I felt bad.
0: Right, right.
1: But not bad enough to undo it.
0: So at the time, you weren't thinking, when you did the part, you were thinking maybe you shouldn't? A little bit.
1: No.
0: Not at all.
1: I was like, $40. It's $40.
0: Score. Okay.
2: But it's his $40.
0: Right.
1: I think of it as our $40, Jason. We're married.
2: Right. But it's right. You don't care about $40 on that card for the golf stuff.
1: I don't. But.
2: And does he give you. Is it our cheeses? Is it our Manchon sumo boards?
1: I thought that. What?
2: Mahjong? Whatever they're called.
4: Mahjong.
1: Yes. In a way, it is because Ben also plays Mahjong and he always
2: really?
1: Wins. Yes. He's very good at it, which drives me insane.
0: Right.
4: Jason confused your game with Banchan around the corner.
0: Yeah, like,
4: forgive him.
0: Is he talking about the mochi desserts with the Banchan?
4: Banchan. Jason's thinking about fried chicken.
0: Yeah. Yeah. Or something he wants to munch on. I don't know.
1: Mahjong.
2: Mahjong.
1: Mahjong.
2: Mahjong.
1: Yes. So, yeah. Anyway, you can tell me if I'm in the right or the wrong.
0: All right. 800-682-1075. We'd love to hear from you. Seven calls. Say it all. Is Katie in the right or the wrong? I'll go first.
1: All
0: She's
1: right.
0: in the wrong.
1: Dang it.
0: I mean, it's just like, hey, I'm going to get you a birthday gift. Give me some money for it. You know, and it's like, oh, you're kind of, he's kind of paying for his own gift. Partially. Although, if I were him, I wouldn't complain because if I've never had a spouse or anybody spend $500 for me on my birthday.
2: No, $460.
1: $460.
0: Well, the golf $100
1: he's
2: minus the
1: $40.
0: Oh, yeah, $460. I've never had anyone spend $460 on a birthday. So I'd be like, all right.
1: Yeah.
0: But,
1: and by the way, for the record, he was not complaining. He was just disappointed.
0: Disappointed.
1: Which hurts more.
0: But I think that's Ben's way of being like upset.
1: Oh.
2: Yeah. He's most of us would be like, you did what? Uh-huh. Ben's is just like, oh, that's disappointing.
1: Oh,
2: that's,
1: you did?
0: It's like, that's okay. I still love you. 800-682-1075. Jason, what do you think?
2: Completely wrong.
1: Oh,
0: yeah.
1: God, really?
2: Yeah. I just think like you're using, it would be like if Ben, you know, went in and said, you know what? Katie has $40 in cash on the nightstand. I'm going to use that towards her birthday gift.
0: Right. That you maybe you were saving up for something separately.
1: Oh. Okay.
2: It's her money at that point.
0: Yeah.
2: At that point, it's that person's thing. You know what I'm saying?
1: Yeah. Because I was trying to think, like, if it were on a Belk card or something, you know, and he went and got, and then it was like, oh, and we had $10 Belk bucks or.
2: Yeah, if it's for pans between you and I, not the birthday gift.
1: Okay. All right.
0: I also get the argument that you're married, so it's all should, but you also said you have separate accounts.
1: Yeah.
0: So it's a little bit separate.
1: I mean, I paid for all of it on our credit card.
0: Yeah.
1: But I used his $40 in his account
0: that he
1: connected
0: was saving
1: to
0: up.
1: His phone number. Because I don't have an account.
0: No, so, right, you know. No, I get it.
1: Yeah.
0: And I'm not saying I wouldn't have done it, but I can still
1: it right?
0: be wrong.
1: No.
0: Matt.
4: It's wrong.
1: Uh-huh.
4: I would not have minded it because I would then be hyped. I got you a gift plus I saved us money.
1: Yeah.
4: That would excite me.
2: Oh.
4: But you were wrong.
1: I was wrong.
4: That. Yeah.
1: Okay.
4: You've got to know
2: Matt
4: ahead
2: makes
4: of time.
2: A good point, though. I mean, you're saving money for the household. But although if I had a bunch of money at Kohl's saved up on a card and Carol just went in and bought a shirt for herself, I'd be like, "That I got those points."
1: What if she bought a shirt for you?
2: No, that because I would have just went in myself and bought the shirt with the points.
1: Okay.
0: Or it's like for Christmas one year, I got a used riding lawnmower I didn't ask for, and the battery didn't work. So it was free and it didn't work.
2: And a TV.
0: And a used TV for Father's Day.
1: Was your grill new?
0: That was new.
1: That was new, but everything else, okay.
0: And I had to ask for it in the divorce. Like, can I take the grill? Jeez. It wasn't a fight over that. She's like,
1: yeah. You can have it.
2: Even though I've only used it one time.
0: Yeah. Right. And that since I've used it twice at our house. I just never think about it. But
1: you should start grilling every day and posting about it.
0: Yeah.
1: Like, God, I love this grill.
0: This grill. I'm getting my
1: this
0: money
1: worth. This grill is the best.
0: Yeah. Let's go to April. Is what Katie did shady or not?
5: Oh, it's shady, but I respect it, and I would totally have done it myself.
0: Oh, my God.
5: That's all I have to say.
1: I respect it.
0: You respect the shadiness.
1: Thank you.
0: Okay.
5: Well, I mean, spending all that money, and it's just building up and building up. I mean, go ahead. But it is shady because it's a gift for him, but, I mean, I would have done it, so I can't wrong you in that.
0: Okay.
1: All right, thank you.
0: Let's go to Caleb. Caleb is what Katie did using her husband's reward money at Golf Galaxy to help buy the gift without asking him, is that shady or not?
6: Yeah, I'd say that's shady. $40 is like a whole box of golf balls. If I planned on spending it for that and she used it, I'd be devastated.
1: Yeah. Now that I see how much the golf, I mean, I know that they're expensive,
0: but
1: it depends on the kind you buy, but they're, you know, he's very specific.
0: Right.
1: And
0: he has expensive taste.
1: He does.
0: Yeah.
1: He does.
0: So he should never get on you about stuff.
1: No. You know,
0: he has more expensive taste than anyone I know.
1: He does. He is.
2: Katie's lunch?
0: No.
1: No, not that.
0: I mean, he picks the most expensive hobby period.
1: Right.
0: Mm-hmm. And does it a lot.
1: And he's very good at it, yeah, which makes it worth it.
0: Because he does it a lot.
1: Yeah.
0: Right.
1: But when it comes to who we are as people, Ben is absolutely quality over quantity.
0: Yeah.
1: And I am quantity over quality.
0: Yeah. Yeah. I feel you on that. Let's go to Chrissy. Chrissy, is it wrong or not?
7: I say that it's wrong. I'm kind of with Ben.
0: Oh, your phone dropped out.
1: Oh.
0: Are you there?
7: And use it on something that I normally wouldn't buy. Okay. You know?
1: Yeah.
0: I got you. All right. Thank you, Chrissy.
1: Okay.
0: Christina is what Katie did using reward points and actually money of Ben's for his own birthday gift.
8: I think it's fine because she used his $40, but she spent her money, so she's racked up more points for him to use in the future.
1: Well, Christina, technically,
0: it was his money.
1: Technically,
0: or their
1: it's
0: money.
1: our money because it's our credit card that I used.
0: I guess you do get points, though, right?
1: Yeah, we get points.
8: Yeah, regardless, he gets the points.
0: Yeah.
1: We get points on the credit card and a Golf Galaxy. It's a win-win.
4: She didn't get $40 worth of points.
1: No, exactly.
0: How many did you get? Do you know?
1: I don't know
0: what the reward system is.
1: Yeah.
4: He probably got like $4 in rewards.
1: Oh.
0: Yeah.
1: Yeah, I don't know how many. I think I could. No, I can't log in.
0: I would just be like shocked if somebody spent $500 on me. I'd be so happy. I really wouldn't care.
1: Yeah.
0: But is it wrong? Yes.
1: Yeah. Oh, man.
0: Let's go to Nancy. Nancy, is it wrong or not?
9: Oh, it's totally fine. I'm with Katie.
1: Thank you.
0: And why is it fine?
9: Well, look at his joint accounts, right? Like, you know, she bought him something. Now he gets points towards it, and she just happened to use it at the right time.
10: Wow.
9: So I think it's fine.
0: Nancy, I'm glad that there's other shady people out there.
1: And she sounded so cheerful when she said it. She was like, it's fine.
0: So overall, the judgment is shady.
1: It is shady. Okay.
0: A couple fair.
1: Mm-hmm. I accept it.
0: Yeah.
1: I do.
0: But again, you are a good gift giver.
1: Mm-hmm.
0: You know.
1: That is true. And he does ask for specific things, but, you know, I have some creative liberty there.
0: Mm-hmm. Especially when you're going to use his points. You can just do all sorts of crazy
1: just do whatever
0: stuff.
1: I want. That's great.
0: If you want to one day be married like Katie and Ben and spend $500 on birthdays and use gift, you know, have these different dilemmas.
1: It's something just, you know, happy is the word we're looking for. Happy,
10: if you're
1: yeah.
10: using the same credit card, can't he tell that you bought him a gift from the certain store?
1: Oh, well, that led to a whole different situation when we were in Golf Galaxy because I was speaking, I believe, with the manager because I was asking for a specific thing that Ben had sent. So he happened to be standing there and I said, do you have this? And he said, no, we don't have it in the store yet, but it's coming. And so he was standing kind of near the register when I was checking out. And I asked the guy checking me out, is this receipt, because it's tied to his phone number, is it going to go to his email? And the manager was like, hey, actually don't send that. He goes, just do a print receipt because it will go to his email.
0: Right.
1: And so when I got home, I was like, don't check your email just in case. Just don't. If there's anything from you, whatever I said, if there's anything that looks like maybe you made a purchase recently, don't open it.
10: Well, the good
1: like,
10: news
1: okay.
10: is he probably spends so much at Golf Galaxy. He's like, what did I order?
0: Yeah.
10: When's that coming?
0: Yeah.
1: He's in there so much, Jason. I'm not kidding you. He, honest to God, all of his friends say that he should get some sort of employee discount.
10: Really?
1: Yeah. Yes.
10: How much do you think he spends a month at Golf Galaxy?
1: If you
0: break it up.
10: Oh, about?
1: I don't even know.
10: $100 a month? $300 a month?
1: He's in there a lot.
10: Really?
1: He's in there a lot.
10: Because golf itself, not only is the stuff you're buying expensive, to go play golf is expensive.
1: Yeah.
10: He's very expensive.
1: He's in there a lot.
10: Yeah. I mean, you get 8 hours of time with it usually.
0: Oh, so they're saying to get $40 worth of points from Golf Galaxy, you have to spend $1,200.
10: Oh, my gosh. Mm-hmm.
1: I believe it.
0: Yeah.
1: Right. I believe it.
0: Well, you got a third of it back.
4: Yeah.
0: With that one purchase.
1: He should be glad. Well, yeah. I guess unless he's saving it for something specific, but who knows?
10: You know what the great thing is about that, if you do play golf all the time and purchase golf things all the time, you could sneak in a strip club because they bill you as a golf place.
1: I think he'd rather be playing golf. Truly. I do.
0: Yeah, I know
1: just
0: people
1: when
0: they get obsessed with golf.
1: Yes.
0: It's like their number one thing for sure. I was trying to make a segue, Jason.
1: Yeah.
0: To your speed dating. I mean,
1: Jeremy
0: our
1: Katie's.
0: Speed dating.
4: He's not going to let you
10: My
4: do that.
10: My speed dating.
0: Well, because like, you want to be married like Ben, you can start. You know, you got to start somewhere. Mm-hmm. You're single. There's only a few tickets left for the younger men. Right?
10: Yeah, well, actually, there's one ticket left for females ages 21 to 35.
1: Oh, my gosh. Somebody snatch that up right now.
10: And then there's four tickets now left. So we sold one.
1: Perfect.
10: For males 18. because you have to drink. Males between the ages of 21 to 35, there's 4 tickets remaining, and that's all we have.
0: And for the men, obviously, that means the women are there. They've already signed up. So you're going to have the women are ready to go. And so there's only 4 left. The event is tonight. It is tonight. It's going to be a lot of fun. And everything else sold out. We even added more tickets to the other things. They sold out right away. So,
1: and you can't, at this point, because it's our first one, you can't just show up.
10: No.
0: You have to have a ticket.
1: Yeah, that's going to be the bummer part, is that if you're like, oh, I'll just get one when I get there. No you can't.
0: So if the one female ticket for 21-35, snatch it up, and then four remaining for the men. It's going to be, I'm excited because it's going to sell out.
1: We are ready.
0: Everything else
10: is only 5 tickets left. Mm-hmm. Yeah.
0: Well, it's actually, and we actually oversold, but we added tickets because there's so much demand for the older, a little bit older age group. Mm-hmm. But so it's going to be a lot of fun tonight. It's at Game On in Kernersville. You get a drink voucher. We're hosting it. We're making it easy for you. It's 5-minute dates. So you can meet somebody like, oh, I really like them. I'm putting down a 10. And I can't wait to talk to them later if they match up with me. We have scorecards. Everything's provided for you.
1: We've made it the easiest possible. And I think the best part is, you know, everybody wants to be there because they have paid for the ticket. You know that they're serious about dating. They're not going to ghost you. You know what I mean? It's like everybody's there because they want to be.
0: You know, and I have friends. Sorry, Jason. I have friends, and I think this is okay. You're a part owner, Game On, for full disclosure.
1: Yeah.
0: You'll like this as well. They just want to come to watch. I mean, they're like relationships, and they're like, can we come? It's open to the public.
10: Sure. It's going to be discreet for the actual date itself.
1: We have that kind of sectioned off, yes. But
10: I mean, it's not like somebody's going to be, so what did he say?
1: No, they just want to see
0: how it's all set up, mm-hmm. and you know, they just think it's like a cool event.
10: I will tell you this. I was thinking to myself, if I was single, would I do something like this? And the one thing I thought is such a good idea is because let's say you think this other girl's super hot and normally you would be intimidated to go up with her, right? Mm-hmm. And then you put her down, write her down as a match. You don't have to necessarily in person get rejected by asking her out because she would have to write your name down.
1: Right.
10: So you just don't know if every girl rejected you or you just didn't have a match. You know what I'm saying?
0: And if
1: make yourself feel better.
10: Monica, maybe because I didn't write this girl. So all the people that you didn't write down, you don't know if they wrote you down. It has to be, you have to write it down. She has to write it down. So technically, you don't know. You could just leave these assumption that, they all wanted me, but I only wanted one.
0: Mm-hmm. That's right. Mm-hmm. Well, and then for me, I think Jason, because he's shorter, and I'm just saying, this is something we've talked about. If you were single, we're better in person. If I can get you on the date, mm-hmm. I think you there's a chance you'll like me at least for a short period of time.
1: I see what you're saying.
0: I sometimes getting to the date, and then once again, I'm very confident on dates because a lot of it's talking.
1: Yeah.
0: Right? And so that's the one thing I do okay, you know?
1: And you don't even have to worry for these 5-minute dates. You don't even have to worry about, first of all, 5 minutes is going to go by in a flash, but we have table topics.
10: Well, you got to move to the next one.
1: Yeah, we're going to keep moving, but the table topics are there to help you start a conversation. If you're like, you could just go straight to the table topic and just get into it.
10: It's so easy.
0: And Jason didn't do any of them, so it's not like, hey, what do you think about abortion or anything like that?
1: Gosh,
0: it's going to be lighter, more fun stuff.
1: These are really fun, easy topic
0: starting
1: conversations.
0: Do you agree with the Iran deal or something like that? Like, there's none of that.
1: Don't worry about it.
0: It's going to be light, fun, normal conversation.
1: Can we just say I was in charge of the questions?
0: Katie was in charge of the questions.
1: Jason had nothing to do with that.
0: Yeah. There might be a Mahjong question in there, but still.
1: Maybe.
10: You know what is so cool about going to it is it's not like, you have to be like, oh, I guess we should go to the cart. No, that's what they're there for. Just ask the question on the cart.
1: Yeah. That's why they're there.
0: Right. So it's going to be a lot of fun. I'm excited just to be there.
1: Me
0: to see
1: too.
0: It.
1: It's going
0: to
1: be great.
10: If I was there, I still would be like, oh, what does it say? Question number one is, are you for the war or against the war?
1: And then she'd be like, next.
0: And it's like, and Jason brings props. He's like, what do you think about this red hat?
1: Yeah.
0: He puts in there like, can we not do that?
1: Next.
0: No. Yeah, next. So again, the tickets, there's only 4 left for guys, 21 to 35. Get them. So the women are pretty much there. There's 1 left for women, 21 to 35. That's it.
1: Mm-hmm.
0: And we'll see you there tonight at Game On. It's from 4 everyone else. I mean, 6 to 8, right? But it's
10: you have to get there a half hour early.
0: Yeah. You got to get there early. But mm-hmm. I'm saying for everyone else, like if you were just wanted to go and hang out at Game On while this is going on, we'll be there for like 5, but like the people that have bought tickets for the first one need to be there at 5:30, mm-hmm. right?
10: Correct.
1: Yep, that's okay. Right.
10: And the tickets are at our website and the app.
0: Okay, 107.5KZL.com and 107.5KZL app. And I'm actually really excited. And I might get like a straggler, you know, like somebody didn't get picked.
1: You never know.
0: Yeah.
1: You never know.
10: Won't know, right, until the next day who they match with, or right. How are you going
1: to
10: do that?
1: Yeah, yeah. They're not going to know until the next day. Okay. And so it'll give you some time to just think about it all. And then you find out who your matches were.
0: That's right.
1: It's going to be great.
0: All right. Speaking of relationships, Jelly Roll's getting divorced.
1: Yeah.
0: And we have an update on the divorce.
1: Things that have been going on with Bunny XO in the past couple of weeks that people are saying,
0: That makes sense now.
1: Maybe there were some signs.
0: Yes.
1: Because he filed in May.
0: Yeah.
1: We're just now hearing about it, but he filed in May, and there have been some posts from Bunny XO that have people wondering, like, maybe that was a sign.
0: Yeah.
1: Maybe she was trying to tell us something. Anyway, we have that. And then also, his daughter is speaking out. Tell you what she has to say about it all. That's next.
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1: All right, we've got a very hot day in store. Mostly sunny, though. High of 90. Tonight, mostly clear. Going to be muggy, dropping down to 72. And then tomorrow, afternoon, scattered clouds. We do have storms moving through, and it's going to be windy, up to 35 mile per hour gusts. That's tomorrow afternoon with a high of 93. Starting morning off with clear skies, 73 degrees right now. 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
6: 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That's

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1: Jelly Roll and Bunny XO are getting a divorce. We know that Jelly Roll filed in May, but now the best part. The internet detectives are putting two and two together, and apparently there have been signs for a couple months that maybe trouble was brewing.
0: Okay.
1: For example, Jelly Roll not wearing his ring at CMA Fest.
0: And he always wears it.
1: Always.
0: You know, some people don't wear one, but.
1: Always wore his wedding ring, and Hawkeye fans said,
0: where is it?
1: He's not wearing it at CMA Fest. And then as far back as, Jelly Roll listed their separation date as May the 9th. And he put irreconcilable differences and the inability and incapability of living as husband and wife. I guess there's a
0: clearly.
1: Box. Yeah, it's a box.
0: Because no one writes that.
1: Yeah, I was like, huh.
0: Well, obviously you're getting divorced.
1: So. Yes.
2: That's not Jelly Roll talking.
0: No.
1: We just couldn't. But there, he listed their separation date as May the 9th. And fans now are saying that Jelly Roll or Bunny XO has been liking and sharing a lot of reels about toxic situations.
3: No, isn't that the thing that people do?
0: Oh, mm-hmm. Yeah.
3: I've done it. In your algorithm, that's all you
1: that's
3: get.
1: That's all so you see.
0: My algorithm for months was all about dismissive avoidance.
1: Yep.
0: And at one point, it's about cheating and stuff. I'm like, ugh.
1: And then that becomes your world.
0: And that's
1: all anybody's doing.
0: I need to get some comedy here.
1: Right.
0: And then it's like you're dismissive. I'm like, I don't even work that person anymore.
1: The good news is, though, if you just like a whole bunch of videos about cooking and puppies,
0: it goes away.
1: Yeah, it goes away. Bunny XO has been reposting TikToks about toxic relationships, recognizing manipulation, setting boundaries, and walking away from unhealthy situations. Also, she posted some videos of herself. You know how people do.
0: Yes.
1: You know how they do.
0: When you're single, all of a sudden single,
1: Mm-hmm. 2 days after he filed for divorce, and we know this now. We didn't know that he had filed on May the 9th, but following, 2 days after, Bunny XO posted something with the quote, women's intuition, when that beep don't add up.
0: Yeah, vague booking.
1: She also posted a video of herself horseback riding.
3: Mm-hmm. Oh, because she's having so much fun.
1: Oh,
3: yeah.
1: So
3: and
1: much
3: Jelly
1: fun.
3: Roll never could horseback ride because it was too heavy for the horse.
1: He weighed more than the horse.
0: He was the horse.
3: They never were able to go on that, but now she can.
0: Yeah, well, now he can now. But
1: he can now.
0: Of course, when he's skinny, he's like, see ya.
1: Although, I feel like that amount of skin
0: He's gonna
1: would
0: be
1: very uncomfortable to horseback ride. Like, it would...
0: Yeah, it could almost be turned like a sailboat. Like, if the wind catches him,
1: he could
0: take him off.
1: That could. I was thinking of the chafing.
0: Yeah.
1: You know, where like that skin's bouncing up and down.
0: Yeah.
1: Anyway, posted of herself horseback riding with the quote, wild hearts can't be broken.
0: Mm.
1: And then another video that Bunny XO posted with the Goo Goo Doll song name and the lyrics. And then she highlighted, did you lose yourself somewhere out there?
0: Yeah.
3: Pretty soon the tattoo's coming with a line too.
1: Oh, 100%.
0: Oh, you know. Yeah. Oh, yeah. This too shall pass.
1: Mm-hmm.
0: And it'll be all the... There'll be the photos like we mentioned, but definitely with a statement like happier than ever.
1: Happier than ever.
0: I just found out one time with somebody that I broke up with 12 million times. I didn't know this until recently.
1: Uh-huh.
0: She and we have talked since then, but she posted something when she was like on vacation with her friend. It was this girl. It doesn't matter. Some tropical place.
1: Uh-huh.
0: And it was like, so glad things didn't work out. Living my best life ever.
1: Oh.
0: But what I know is she said she was more unhappy in that moment than she's ever been.
1: Oh, well, yeah, that's what people do it.
0: But I know. Yeah. I've done it too. Or I'll do something lame. Like I'll do the Benson Boone. Mm-hmm. Sorry, I'm here for someone else. It's good to see your face. As the song for a picture or just a song.
1: Because that was your song.
0: That was like our song.
1: Yeah.
0: Yeah. And no picture. Just, you know, like with the Instagram notes, you can do that.
1: Oh, yeah.
0: And I'm like, even when I'm doing my lame, but they made me feel better for a second, hoping that they would see it.
1: Right.
0: And then it'd be some weird, like, what?
1: But
0: like,
1: what?
3: It does
0: still insane. No, it doesn't. It's insane.
1: Yes. And then everybody who's watching is like,
0: they know.
1: Gay.
0: Yeah.
1: Oh, look at him. He's at it again.
3: Yeah. I will have when I had an ex-girlfriend, this is before, like, years ago, 20 years ago, over 20 years. And it was an intense relationship, whatever. And then all of a sudden we broke up and she changed her profile picture and you could comment under it within like 2 weeks and says, I can honestly say this is the right relationship that I'm in. I can prove it to my, I'm like, That is BS. You've known the guy for 2 weeks.
1: Yeah.
0: Oh.
1: Like, never yes. been treated better.
3: This, oh. yeah. I can honestly say. Well, mm-hmm. were you not honest before when you said it? You have to use honestly say?
1: Yeah.
3: Why can't you just say, I can say I'm in a great situation now. I can honestly say now that I'm in a great. Well, you didn't have to say honest before,
1: you're
3: so that means you were lying.
1: You're posting it for yourself and literally one other person.
0: Right, right, right.
1: But everybody else recognize it. The same way when you're in it.
0: Depends on how much they know you, but you're right. The people know you. They know.
1: They will know, but then they're also thinking like, this is not for anybody else but these two.
0: Yeah, exactly. You know? You're exactly right.
3: Yeah, but don't you want to sometimes, let's say Bunny XO or maybe it's Jelly Roll, I don't know which one. They did cheat.
1: Yeah.
3: Don't and then he files for divorce. Don't you kind of want to let people know like, hey, this is not me. He cheated or she cheated.
0: Yes,
1: yeah,
0: you do.
1: I think
0: you really
1: there's
0: do.
1: That too. Yeah,
0: especially if there's rumors of the opposite. Yeah, you don't want to be like, no.
1: Mm-hmm.
0: Yeah, no, and the situation that I've had before where the person has said to me, you know, I agree in that it was with Anna. Like, we're not going to work ever, right?
1: Yeah.
0: We've agreed on that a long time ago, but she's like, this is a much healthier relationship that I'm in now. Like she said to me, and I'm like, I'm your ex and you're telling me and you're talking to me and he doesn't know you're talking to me.
1: But that's the point.
0: But you know what I'm saying?
1: Is it's that like, she's telling you
0: and then later
1: for
0: like,
1: you to
0: you're
1: be
0: right.
1: jealous.
0: I was saying that to make you jealous, but I was like, but you know, it was like, I would not use the word health. I don't think either one of us uses the word healthy for at least a year from now.
1: No. Mm-mm.
0: For anything.
1: And it's like
0: healthy eating, healthy anything, healthy.
1: Yeah. And in that case, it's not using any of the words. It's in your actions.
0: Actions,
1: and it's
0: yeah.
1: like it's the things you're not saying that are the like how you're really living.
0: She took it back later. Mm-hmm. She's like, no, it wasn't healthy. I'm like, it's not you use the word healthy.
1: It could be one of my best friends and I still see on there and I'm like, mm-hmm.
0: Yeah.
1: Yeah. Whatever.
3: Can you're I give some advice for women around the area,
0: please,
3: and all over the world?
1: Advice master.
0: Yes, please.
3: This is very important, and I think at least Jared would agree with me.
0: Okay.
1: All right. Yes.
3: On this particular thing.
0: Well, let me hear it first.
1: Don't you loop me in.
2: I've never been more thankful to not be included.
3: No, Matt, you might agree too. It depends. Let me hear this out. For some reason, and you can look at the statistics, when women get out of a major breakup, they get a haircut and chop
0: off.
1: I'm
0: against that.
1: You are so distraught.
3: Well, why
1: and you
3: do
1: want
3: women
1: to separate
3: do that?
1: Yourself from that situation. You want a completely new mm-hmm. beginning.
3: Okay, well, you're making...
2: I think men do it, too. We just do it in a different way.
3: Yeah, but it's a little bit different when a guy gets a haircut and all of a sudden...
1: No, you're doing it in a different... It had nothing to do with your hair. It has everything to do with the situation. You guys, name an example of what you would do, Matt. It's not... You're thinking hair, Jason,
3: mustache,
1: but it isn't.
3: For Matt.
2: Yeah. Facial hair. Like, facial hair is one, for sure.
0: Yeah,
3: but the thing
0: but
3: is,
0: men don't really do
3: it. If women chop,
2: I've seen tons
3: their-
2: of my friends do it after a bad breakup.
0: Do what?
2: Well, facial hair completely changed their wardrobe. Completely changed their attitude. They go to the gym.
1: Yes.
2: Like something like that changes.
3: You're missing the point, Katie.
0: I've not seen that.
3: Going to the gym, working out, new wardrobe to make yourself look better. Yeah, I get it. Chopping your hair off makes you look terrible.
1: Well, that's what
3: you're going to have.
1: That's
3: more
2: see,
1: opinion.
2: I don't see.
1: That's your opinion.
2: And maybe it's a generational thing. I don't know. I don't see the hair for women. It's the tattoo.
0: The tattoo is the new hair, but people still do the hair, and the hair thing, for the most part, most women look much better
3: with longer
0: don't
3: hair.
0: Look as good with super short hair.
1: Exactly. Well, if you're thinking like pixie cut,
0: where you're
1: you
0: like,
1: have to have
0: what?
1: A, yeah.
0: Yeah, I mean, like a trim or something, or like a little bit different hairstyle, I get,
1: but
0: the tattoo is the
1: hair.
0: New thing.
1: It
2: the
1: is.
2: Tattoo is it.
1: 100%.
0: Yeah.
1: I agree with
0: that. There'll be people who won't have it. I was married to Heather.
1: Mm-hmm.
0: She never had a tattoo in her life.
1: Right.
0: And she didn't grow up in our church. She goes to our church. And after the divorce, I don't know how far after, all of a sudden she's getting tattooed. I'm like, what?
1: I think
0: and hair
1: is
0: like purple. I'm like, what's happening?
1: To like be totally not who they were in that situation of like, this is no longer, like, I'm not in that anymore. And you're turning into somebody else that you, I don't know. It is a goodbye.
0: I think it's
2: maybe
0: like a rebellion too.
2: Yeah, you maybe felt like you held back because that other person wouldn't appreciate it. So now that you don't have that, you can do it.
0: Maybe. Mm-hmm.
2: Or maybe it's some people might even say, well, I felt rejected. So this is a way to like change kind of who I am or something. But the more tattoos I see in you, the more I think you've been through more relationships.
3: Well, it does say it's a very common phenomenon. It's called referred to as breakup hair. Many women cut their hair after split. And no, I'm just saying. And the reasonings of it, many women view hair as holding on to memories, emotional weight, cutting it shorter, dramatically changing the color, acts as a physical release. But my point is, you're not doing yourself any favors for your next relationship.
1: Jason, that's in your opinion.
3: Not really.
1: Yes, it is.
3: I think a lot of guys feel like when women chop half their hair off,
1: but then there are lots of men who are dating women who have short hair and they don't care.
3: I get that, but when you have people have a lot of women who have long hair, it's a lot of times it's beautiful hair,
1: but they no longer care, or at least they're trying not to care about what you think anymore.
0: Maybe we have family members like this. They get older. They've been married forever. They chop off the hair. They let it go gray because they don't care anymore. Mm-hmm, and it doesn't mean they don't love their spouse, but it's they're not trying to impress anybody. Maybe it's the lower maintenance. I mean, how many older women do we see with super short hair and it's white?
1: I remember asking my mom.
0: Yeah.
1: I said, because she used to have super long hair. I mean, long hair. And then she kept all of ours really short. We were like, all right. Mm-hmm. But we said, why did you cut your hair? And she was like, I have three girls. I was home. Your dad was traveling. I didn't have time to do my own hair every day.
3: For years,
1: all I was doing was just piling it on top of my head.
0: Yeah.
1: It was heavy. It was maintenance. I didn't have the time.
0: No, I get it.
1: Yeah.
3: According to Psychology Today, historically and biologically, longer hair on women has been broadly considered more attractive.
1: Jason, nobody is disagreeing.
2: Nobody's arguing with you.
1: Nobody is arguing with you.
2: I dated a girl for 3 years in high school. And she liked me to have longer hair, so I had shaggier hair. When we broke up, I buzzed my head.
3: Okay, that's like, a guy. It's different.
2: Mm-hmm. I'm just saying the action, your original argument was that you're doing it because of the breakup. I'm saying that both genders do it because of the breakup, or they make rational, you know, crazy decisions. I don't disagree that super short hair on a female is not attractive. We're not arguing the same point.
0: Kate, I thought you were saying like, well, this is your opinion about the shorter hair. I think on average, women... if you have super short hair, it's less attractive.
1: Men
0: find you less attractive with super short
1: because
0: hair.
1: Because then they're like, oh, she looks like a dude. Right?
0: That's why.
1: Because, you know, it's like you guys are anti-gay. But anyway.
3: okay, that's rude.
0: You just called me gay a minute ago.
1: It's kind of like that, your statement where you're
3: anti-gay.
1: Like, oh, you don't like Jesus. I'm like, where the hell did that come from?
3: Don't put me in it.
0: No, yesterday, can I say this real quick?
1: Yes.
0: I said to Matt off the air, and I should have said it yesterday. So, long story short, we're talking about, a time capsule for blah, blah, blah, blah, blah, for 250 for the country. What should be put in it? And Katie asked, you know, what do you think in the future? I said, I don't think we're going to be here. And I said, the reason, I think, is Jesus is going to come back. And then you were kind of saying like, well, I want my kids to live their life.
1: Well, because my point of contention was you said in the next 20. And I was like,
0: yeah, 20 or 30.
1: What?
0: Yeah.
1: 20 years?
0: And you're like, I want my kids to have a normal life.
1: Yes.
0: I said it to Matt, and I want to say it to you.
1: Yeah.
0: I said, how good is Katie's life? That she'd rather live her life now than have Jesus
2: than
0: himself
2: spend eternity in heaven.
0: Peace on earth for everyone and her kids. How good is your life that you would rather have your life than Jesus here?
2: It's great.
0: You got a good life.
2: She's spending her husband's reward point. It's great.
1: Yeah. That's
0: so
1: right.
0: I was like, she has a good life. I get it.
1: Yeah.
0: The people who are struggling are like, please come back.
1: When you
2: hurry.
1: My only point was 20
0: come
1: years.
0: Back. I don't know.
1: Like, I mean, really? Like, of all the years, like, we don't get to watch our children grow up.
0: Your kids will be 30.
1: I mean,
0: 30.
1: You know, I hope so. Yeah, I hope so.
0: Yeah.
1: But
0: we also believe when he comes back, you still are raising your family.
1: And I hope so. You know what I mean? Like,
0: yeah.
1: That is my faith.
0: Take him from you.
1: That is my faith. But it's like also like, okay, but what if not?
3: Well,
1: you know, like, I'd like to live long.
3: I would just say, don't cut your hair.
1: Okay, thank you.
0: Yeah.
1: All of that to say.
3: Yeah, very important.
1: Yeah.
0: But yeah, breakups are hard. And, you know, and even with their celebrities, there's a lot of emotion. And obviously, they were deeply in love at one point. Talking about Jelly Roll and Bunny XO.
1: Yeah.
0: And I think this is going to get ugly. I think it will.
1: I really do too, because we didn't see it coming. You know? And people have obviously, now that everybody knows, and the internet warriors, you know, they're like, oh, the people who shout the loudest. And we do feel that way too. We do, you know, it's like we're so in love. We're over the top. We're overcoming all the odds, which they did. They did do that a lot. But now his daughter's speaking out and saying she is disgusted that people are so involved in what is clearly a very private family matter.
0: On. Welcome to the real world.
1: She says, go on somewhere. Worry about your own house, not mine. Your parents are very famous.
0: Very famous.
1: And they have made a tremendous living and following posting about their relationship.
0: Yes.
1: It's not like they've been private from the start.
0: Yeah, you can understand it. There's some of those like a Denzel I know what his wife looks like because I'm a big Denzel fan, but I think most people don't know her name.
1: I don't know her name.
0: He's very private. But even though Denzel would know if they got divorced, it'd be big news.
1: And
0: they're very open, over the top. And, you know, and they do videos together all the time and podcasts and all the stuff. So, yeah.
1: Right.
0: And you're
1: talking about it.
0: And off the air, you said Jelly Roll. I mean, and also for the kid.
1: Oh.
0: And it sucks for the kid. But for the kid, has afforded you this tremendous life because of their public persona.
1: Right. They've been so open. They have made tons of money doing what they're doing. And then Jelly Roll is father to Bailey and Ford. She's 18. And then also dad to Noah from a previous relationship. So he just has the two. Is that right?
0: I guess. And she can't have kids, right? Or they couldn't have kids together.
1: I think that was my understanding. Okay.
3: Do you consider Page Six reputable or no?
0: It's decent.
1: Yeah, for I think they've got a lot of gossip on there.
3: It says something else came out about Jelly Roll leaning into one of the reasons is they said it's just released.
1: Yeah.
3: A new report claims that the reason is he's been leaning into religion a lot lately, and she has a podcast where she's talking about penises and boobs and dressing half naked.
1: He was also on that podcast too.
0: Yeah, I think I get that, but it's like you marry somebody that's a sex worker and then you use that against them later. It's
1: like,
0: a little
1: what if
0: unfair.
1: All of a sudden she was like, oh, you're horrible and should have gone to jail for life for all of the things you did when you were,
0: I've been reading about cons and I don't like people with tattoos. Oh. Well, when you met him, had a bunch of tattoos. Come on.
1: You can't have that revisionist.
0: You can have boundaries. Say, hey, we've evolved into this new part of a relationship where you're no longer a sex worker and I'm no longer a cheat, whatever.
1: Mm-hmm.
0: But
3: you're supposed to embrace change too.
0: But you don't have to, somebody's personal religious thing, you know, if he's...
3: I'm against him on this because
0: me too.
3: I think that you can evolve yourself into religion, but you need to also, if she's doing a podcast with this, you have to embrace some of the change. You said there might be some boundaries. I get that. Boundaries, shouldn't do this and discussions and stuff, but you have to embrace, people change. They're invested in different things. They look at different things. That's okay as long as you embrace it.
1: It's not fair to have a radical change and everything that you've built this life on and then radically change and just be like, well, accept me or don't.
0: Yeah, like,
1: it's
0: not fair. And I don't accept your lifestyle, so I don't want to be with you.
1: It doesn't mean you can't be upset and you're like, whoa, we have some challenges ahead.
0: Sure.
1: But you can't just be like, it's this way or the highway that's just wildly unfair.
3: What are the odds are that you think Jelly Roll will be with a new, very attractive woman?
0: Oh, 100%.
1: Yeah, and I think she will too.
0: And she was very attractive.
3: Her hair, then that's a problem.
0: Oh, yeah.
1: Oh, God. The hair again.
0: Then she's out.
1: The hair again.
0: Cancel her podcast. No,
3: I mean, if Luke Holmes can get an attractive... I'm sorry, if Ed... Well,
0: why don't you say if I can?
1: Jelly Roll.
0: I've dated attractive women, and it doesn't make sense.
1: When nobody got it, when
0: it
1: was Jelly
0: famous,
1: Roll.
0: I'm not famous. I don't have anything.
3: Well, do you think if you put tattoos on your face like Jelly Roll that it would be harder for you?
0: I think it'd be easier in the culture now.
3: You think putting tattoos on your face as Jared Pike...
0: For a certain type of woman, they're like, I can fix him.
3: Mm-hmm. Yeah, he's like glazing your tattoos off.
0: He's a bad boy.
3: I got
0: boy.
3: A place, by the way.
0: How many times do you see an attractive woman and she's out with some dusty dude with a neck tattoo and you're like, really?
1: I can fix him.
0: Yeah,
2: see, here's the thing with Jared. As of right now, you have to have a full conversation to realize he's broken.
0: Yeah.
1: True.
2: If he had the tattoos, you could see it like a billboard.
1: Yeah.
2: And then they would Davidson, be like, ooh, now I know I can fix him. They have to talk to him to be like, oh, I have to fix him.
1: Yeah.
0: And then girls, whatever, like the bad boy, where they say they don't.
1: Oh, yeah.
0: Yeah. And
1: for
0: so,
1: sure.
0: Like, oh, he must have major issues.
3: Well, I guess that on the bad boy because I have Jared on my butt.
1: No, that doesn't count. That is
3: have
1: opposite.
3: A tattoo.
1: Yeah.
3: Two tattoos.
1: On your butt, hidden where no one can see it.
0: What a bad boy.
1: Yeah.
3: I have shown it before.
0: I know you
3: at
0: have.
3: At the pool. Actually, I know. Recently, people wanted to see it at the pool. So I've been showing people, kids, adults, doesn't matter.
1: You're going to get arrested.
2: And you showed it in a fancy theater.
3: Yeah, you did. I did. Oh, yeah, somebody asked me.
1: Yeah.
2: You showed it in a fancy theater around 100 people at a meet and greet event.
1: Yeah, you did.
0: You want to see my tattoo?
2: Here's my cheek.
3: I have to embrace it at this point because do I want it on there? No, but if I have the, have it on there, might as well make the most.
0: He lost Super Bowl fan. He had to put my name on his butt with possession. Jared's. Yeah.
2: The ownership's what gets me.
0: I own that, I own
3: Thank
0: that.
3: Thank you, Matt.
0: That BH.
3: It does say Jared Eds. I hate that part. It should just say Jared.
0: Yeah, that's why.
3: Oh, yeah, my brother's name's Jared. I could say that, but then why is it like with the apostrophe S?
1: And why is it on your butt?
0: Why is it on your butt?
1: Yeah, that's weird.
2: Yeah, the apostrophe S is the kicker.
0: He died during butt surgery, and this is how I honor him. Like, what?
1: What?
0: These stories not even good.
2: Yeah, I know.
0: All right.
2: I needed a butt transplant. The only way he'd give it to me is if I made sure people knew it was his originally.
0: Right. So this right cheek is his. That's not
3: I'm
0: kind
3: of getting
0: cheek.
3: Annoyed by having it on my butt now. Because it's like you do own a part of me. I don't like
1: you
3: that.
1: You still, I would forget
0: I
1: it was
0: it.
1: There.
3: I do forget until people come up and say, yeah. Did you really get a jet? Yes, I did. Why would you do that? Because I can remove it, which I'm already looking into.
1: Okay.
0: Right. Well, I get it.
2: But for now, Jared owns dead ass.
1: That's right.
0: Okay, Matt. Give me that. Give me that. Wait, wait, what?
1: Ew.
3: All right, lose more weight, Matt. Fine.
0: He's going to disappear.
2: What are you flashing at me for? I'm not the one with it on my butt.
3: I know. Just because now you have all this confidence with the 100,000 pounds you lost.
2: I would have made fun of you if I were 5,000 pounds for this.
3: Well, you shouldn't have. I would make fun of you back. It's nothing I can say now. Now I got Matt that lost 100,000 pounds that my wife is attracted to.
0: Yeah.
3: And
0: there it is. There it is.
2: You're just mad at me now.
1: Right.
0: And that's the thing. If Matt was single and he gets an arm sleeve, he would get more girls than he does now.
2: No doubt.
1: Yeah.
2: No doubt.
0: Mm-hmm. Like totally the same person, arm sleeves.
3: Well, you know what? You're giving me an idea because Carol really likes the arm sleeve.
1: We know.
3: I am not doing that whatsoever. But if she ever left me, just out of spite, I might get the arm sleeve and I'm like, ha-ha!
1: You would do that. Yeah. It's the equivalent of cutting your hair.
3: No.
1: Yes, it sleeve, is.
3: No. You're not listening.
1: It's the radical difference.
3: It's radical differences, but a lot of women like this better.
1: Can somebody explain it to him? Jared, explain it, please. He would He just doesn't get it. He'll never get it.
2: He would get it tattooed, and then he would put it over with the music. Come be the man I need.
3: you're arguing a point that I'm not trying to argue. When women get shorter hair, it's not as attractive. When men get arm sleeves, they become more attractive.
1: I think you're arguing the part.
3: Jerry, do you understand what I'm saying?
0: It's like a dude gets a divorce, and he's like, I'm going to do the George Jefferson haircut.
3: Exactly.
0: To have the middle part bald and have the U shape.
3: Exactly.
0: Yeah. I'm going to rebel. And then women are like,
1: can we just agree to disagree?
3: No.
1: Yes. Okay.
2: We're all arguing the same thing. Jason just wants us to say he's right.
1: Say it
2: so,
1: his
2: Jason,
1: way.
2: You're right.
0: I agree with you that it's not typically
3: Matt,
0: as good of a look.
2: I've agreed with you that it's not typically as attractive, and I don't find it as attractive.
3: An arm sleeve, you just said, was more attractive. That's the point I'm getting across. Yes, they both do radical things, but the way the women do it are terrible.
1: In your opinion.
2: If
3: no,
2: that's
3: it's
2: what
3: not
2: they
3: the
2: do.
3: Majority of the people think so.
1: You don't have any stats to back that up.
0: I think if they're doing it to like attract new men, it's a bad idea.
1: But I don't think a majority of them are doing it to attract new men.
0: Yeah, they're just upset. They're just upset. That's different.
3: My evidence is psychology. Today, I guess you're smarter.
1: I thought you were going to say psychotic. I'm like, I know.
0: Or you can do what one of my exes did. Took a selfie of herself. That the one she posted, she looked great. It was when she's on her way on a date with me, because we were together at the time. Uh-huh. We broke up shortly thereafter. And in the background is the flowers I got her for Valentine's Day.
1: Oh, boy.
0: And I'm like, damn, that hurt.
1: Are you in therapy yet?
0: Yeah.
2: Okay. TikTok therapy.
1: TikTok therapy.
0: When do you
1: go to real therapy? Yeah. Because I think you got some things to work through.
0: No, I'm just sharing more.
1: Yeah, well, that's good, you got some things to work out.
0: Yeah.
3: I thought you went.
1: Yeah.
0: I have been, but every time I go, they're like, oh, we don't take their insurance anymore, or there's some scheduling, I'm like, what? There's one that I went, and they were like, we got you all in the books, and they said, oh, because your girlfriend or ex-girlfriend goes here, we can't see you. I'm like,
1: a new place.
0: I'm like, what? What's the place?
1: Pick a new place.
0: And all y'all go. I'm like,
3: that doesn't
0: we're
3: make
0: not
3: sense.
0: Even married. That's what the person, and I said, so I try to contact someone else. So, well, that's not our policy. I can understand not seeing the same person.
1: Well, yeah.
0: But then she don't go there anymore anyway. So,
1: yeah,
0: because
1: I was going to say, it's not worth the risk of running into them. Like,
0: oh,
1: I'm terrified.
0: That doesn't help. Yeah.
1: Every time I go, I'm like, God, please don't let me see Jason here today. Please.
3: I take funny. A photo. Just for the record, we do go to the same counselor. We've been to many different counselors, but we started off as couples counseling. It was the one, but then we also see her separately. And to me, it's actually helped me.
1: But you guys are married. This is an ex that he's trying to, what I mean?
3: That makes sense.
1: Yeah.
0: That's
3: different.
1: Not a good.
3: That is different. Yeah. I'll agree with you on that.
0: Emotions can still be powerful and upsetting, but it's not the same as, trying to save a marriage or whatever.
3: And sorry if I offended anybody with short hair. I still love you.
0: Are you separated?
2: He doesn't mean that.
1: He does not mean that.
0: Don't walk up to him.
3: I don't feel like people coming up to me mad. That's okay. Yeah. Like the redheads did. I hate that. I said I hate
1: you're,
3: a redhead.
1: You're really digging the hole even deeper.
3: Or
1: you
3: fair
1: really
3: skin.
1: Are. Yep.
0: Yeah. Yeah. What? Who else do you want to offend?
1: Yeah. Anybody else? While we're at it.
3: You know.
1: While the mics are on.
0: Yeah.
3: the worst part was when I said that I don't like the fair skin redhead. Some little kid who.
1: You are.
3: I didn't
1: such
3: know.
1: An ass.
3: Some little kid and her mom came up, and the little kid goes, I heard you don't like redheads and fair skin. I'm like, oh, for you, I do, though. I felt like a pervert. I didn't even know it.
0: Hey, little bud. No, I like redheaded young boys.
2: You're good, champ.
0: Wait, what am I saying?
1: Oh, my God.
3: I couldn't win.
0: Yeah. Oh. Do you want to see my butt tattoo? They're like, sir, can you just leave? Don't you take a time out.
2: Show you my butt.
0: Take a time out, my man. All right. Well, there's a pizza place that's just open, and it's super popular. Lines around the building. But when people get in, they get really upset.
1: Oh.
0: And I know this is a pizza place. Just based on the name alone, Matt would go in 2 seconds, and so would I.
1: Okay.
0: And I think your son would be like, I'm going.
1: How can you be sad around pizza? You
2: know, I think I've seen it. No? Yep.
0: Yeah. Yeah. And people are like, oh, this is so exciting. Seriously, around the block since they've opened. Mm-hmm. And they get inside, but they're like, very upset.
2: Oh. Yeah.
0: Find out why next, Jared and Katie in the morning.
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1: All right, mostly sunny today, hot with a high of 90, mostly clear tonight, muggy, dropping down to 72, and then tomorrow we have some scattered clouds moving in by late afternoon. We also have thunderstorms and wind up to 35 miles per hour, high of 93. Again, that's for tomorrow. We're starting morning off with sunny skies, 76 degrees already. Your 107.5 KZL forecast powered by Duderman Law Group. 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

0: Jared and Katie in the morning, 107.5 KZL. There is a pizza place that has people lining up around the block. Big crowds, tourists, soccer fans, everybody to go to this Teenage Mutant Ninja Turtles pizzeria. Oh. And so people are excited about it, but sure. When they get in, they're like, okay, this place sucks.
1: Because, well, they serve pineapple on the pizza.
0: Yeah, that's exactly right. No, the pizzas for a 2-topping large pizza, $50.
2: That is outrageous.
0: $50 for one pizza.
1: Well, they know that going lining up, though, don't they?
0: I don't know. If you don't check the website, a lot of people are complaining about it. Maybe they thought there'd be other options. There'd be something cheaper. It draws outrage, but they still have big crowds because they want to check out the Ninja Turtles.
1: I think this could be very novelty, though. Once it wears out, it could go out of business.
3: Mm-hmm. I agree. And this is like made for my algorithm, food and Ninja Turtles. So it popped up instantly.
0: Right.
3: And they showed like the most of the video is about the decor, the aesthetic, the vibe, which is awesome. They showed the pizza and I said, very underwhelming.
2: Yeah.
3: It doesn't look that great.
0: Right. And they say they have and it is California, things are a lot more expensive, but they're cheapest pizza is a large cheese for $39.
1: Wow.
2: My goodness.
0: Or you can get 400 of those at Little Caesars for $39.
1: I'm assuming they got licensing for this.
0: They had to. Or because they'd be sued into oblivion. Oh, yeah. They have the exact logo and all the things from the TV show. And so.
2: I mean, I get it. Cool concept.
0: Yeah.
2: Just you have to lower those prices.
0: There's a pizza place in our area that when they first opened, it was Gusto. I can say it now. When they first opened, people were like, the pizza's good, but it's too expensive. And then they really rectified the prices, and it slammed all the time.
2: Yeah.
0: And it's so freaking good. But at first, I don't care how good the pizza is. If it's too expensive, it's like, come on.
2: I mean, I think it looks good, but not $50 good.
0: Yeah, exactly. All right, so we're doing a Father's Day matching game.
2: Yeah, this is for you guys. Father's Day coming up, and we're going to get each one of your children. If you have more than one child, we're just going to get one child.
0: Right.
2: You guys, Jared and Jason and Matt, we're going to get one of your children on the phone.
1: Well, I hope Landon set his alarm.
2: I guess we'll find out. It's now or never. Now or never, Landon. We're going to get one of your children on the phone. We have very specific questions all about their dads, Jared, Jason, and Matt. And we're going to see what your kids have to say, if they can figure out the answers, if they know them by heart, all about their dads. Got the questions ready. We're going to attempt to get them on the phone. We'll find out their answers all about their dad next.
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0: Hey, it's Jared and Katie in the morning. 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
0: 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That's next.

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1: In honor of Father's Day and the three fathers we have on the program, we've got Jared, we have Jason, we have Matt. We're going to play a little Father's Day matching game with your kids. I don't know who we have on the phone because I feel like two people are having a hard time getting a hold.
0: I'm good now. Okay. Ava, when I was calling, her phone was registering as spam.
1: Oh,
2: same for me. Yeah.
0: Okay. Yeah. So,
1: so we do have Jared's daughter Ava on the phone. Hi, Ava.
0: Oh, let me pick it up. Oh. Sorry, didn't know if we were waiting. Okay.
1: Good morning, Ava.
3: Good morning.
1: Hey, we also have Matt's son Wyatt on the phone. Hi, Wyatt.
4: Hi.
1: And
0: no
1: we
0: shock here. Landon's not on the phone.
1: Don't have Landon.
5: He's still sleeping. Okay. I said 9:20, so he might be setting his alarm for 9:20.
1: Okay.
5: I can call him over and over. Matt, I can give you the number if you can buzz him a couple times.
2: Well, I'll give it a shot.
1: Yeah.
5: You have the number?
2: I don't have Landon's number, though.
5: No. I'll give it to you. You guys go first, though.
1: Okay.
5: Can you do this separately?
1: Not really.
5: Why not?
1: Because it's like a game show.
0: Right.
1: Yeah.
0: Let's see who matches with what.
5: Right. Uh-huh.
1: Do you want to try to get Everly? Is she more reliable?
0: Yeah.
2: I would say yes.
0: Yeah, she's probably
2: it's on Jason.
5: She won't know these answers.
1: Well, that's okay. Yeah, I mean,
0: it's not Wyatt's six.
2: Wyatt's six, dude.
5: Yeah. Wyatt will struggle, I think, maybe.
1: Okay, who knows?
5: I can't get anybody, to be honest with you.
1: Okay, well, that's sad for you. Anyway, yeah. I guess we'll just play with Eva and Wyatt. All right, so here's how the game's gonna work. We have asked Jared, Jason, and Matt these questions already, and they have documented their answers. But on the fly, we're going to ask Ava and Wyatt these questions to answer about their own dads to see how well they know their dad, okay?
0: Okay.
1: So the very first question is, and it's going to go, we're going to start with Ava, then we're going to go to Wyatt. Ava, what is your dad's middle name?
3: Oh, Burton.
1: Yes. All right.
5: I didn't hear it. What?
0: Burton.
1: Burton. We've got a ding for Ava. Can you run the dinger?
5: Oh, yeah, I can, actually.
1: Okay.
5: Hold on.
1: Wyatt, what is your dad's middle name, Wyatt?
4: Wyatt.
1: It is, in fact, Wyatt.
0: That's easy to remember. There you go.
2: Well, that's a gimme.
1: All right.
0: A layup.
1: Okay.
0: Good job, Wyatt.
1: And still, just to keep everybody in the loop, no word from Landon.
5: I sent Matt his number.
2: Oh, all right.
5: I got to change something in that form. I thought you meant my dad's middle name, too. But.
1: Yeah, Jason.
0: Oh, Lord.
1: Not your own, Ron.
0: It's probably better Lance not on
1: it
0: the phone.
1: It probably is. It says, what is your dad's middle name? And I specifically told you guys, did I not?
0: Yes.
1: These are for
0: you
1: to answer about yourselves.
0: Right.
1: He wrote Howard.
5: It is about myself. My dad's middle name is Howard. Go ahead.
1: All right. Okay, so 1-1, still no Landon on the phone.
5: No, 1-1-0.
1: 1-1-0, you're right. Okay, Wyatt, you're going to go first this time.
0: Okay.
1: Wyatt, how much does your dad weigh? If he were to step on a scale, how much does your dad weigh?
4: 5 pounds.
0: He has lost a lot of weight.
1: Oh, yes, he has. Okay.
0: He has lost a lot of weight.
2: I'll take it.
1: I'm sorry, that is not what your dad put.
0: Okay.
1: All right.
2: I'm also not having luck getting landed.
1: Okay. Well, it's too bad. Too bad for Jason, I guess.
0: Maybe next year.
1: He'll never know how much his son knows about him.
5: You effed me.
0: Happy Father's Day.
2: You know what? This tracks, though. This is your relationship.
0: Yep. And to be fair, Eli was supposed to call in because we were going to just do the son.
1: Not
0: for any reason.
1: No, just because.
0: And he went to Carowinds and he got home late. He wasn't feeling good. And he had like, and I was like, the reliable one, Ava.
1: Yes,
0: always.
1: Ava. All right, Ava. So how much does your dad weigh?
3: A lot.
1: What?
0: Like no, guess. No. Guess, ballpark.
3: Like say like 282.
1: Whoa! 282. Okay.
0: That's not correct.
1: No. Jared says on his form, 250.
0: I've lost weight recently.
1: Okay, yeah. 250. All right, so no point scored there.
0: Yeah.
1: No point, you guys.
0: Mostly muscle.
1: Yeah, uh-huh.
0: A lot.
5: I think
0: thanks,
5: he was
0: Ava.
5: Right.
0: It's 282.
1: His head is a lot of those pounds.
0: It is.
1: Yeah,
0: it
1: a lot
0: is.
1: Of them.
0: And there's nothing in there. Just okay. Dead weight.
1: Ava, and if by the way, if you're just joining us, we are playing the Father's Day match game. We have Ava, who is Jared's daughter. We have Wyatt, who is Matt's son. And no Landon, because he doesn't love Jason, and Jason just has to sit here.
5: Yeah, he's like sleeping through it. I asked him three times throughout the... Are you sure? Yeah, this is going to be awesome.
1: Yeah.
5: Then he even texted me saying, "Yeah, I'm ready."
1: Uh-huh.
0: I bet if you said, "I'll give you $20 if you're on the air," he'd been in the studio.
1: Yeah, 100%.
0: Yeah.
1: I can just come in. No problem.
0: By the way, Ava 17, Wyatt 6.
1: Yes.
5: Yep.
1: Okay, Ava, first question for you. What is our next question for you? What is your dad very bad at?
0: One thing.
3: How can I just pick one?
1: I didn't know this was going to be a roast, but I like
0: it. No, I knew it would be. Correct.
3: I'll go singing.
1: Singing.
0: Oh, yeah.
1: Okay, no.
0: Yeah.
1: Sorry, Ava. Your dad said he's bad at cooking.
0: Mm-hmm.
1: All right. Nope. Yeah. Wyatt, what
0: Singing's
1: is...
0: Singing's true, too.
1: What is your dad very bad at, Wyatt?
4: Nothing.
6: Oh.
1: Incorrect. Wrong.
2: That's my man.
6: Oh, that's so sweet. See how they are when they're younger?
1: Yes. Yeah. They're so cute when they're younger.
2: I almost predicted he would say that.
0: Yeah. Oh, that's sweet.
1: Wyatt, your dad said he's very bad at cleaning.
6: Really?
1: Yeah, that's what he said. That's what he wrote.
2: I also thought he might say that. That's why I put it.
6: Aww. Oh, he said no, he isn't. Him.
1: This is so cute. I didn't say that, Wyatt. Your dad said that about himself.
0: Yeah.
1: Yeah.
6: Matt, I thought you were good.
4: When you get home, I'm going to attack you.
2: Thanks, bud. He's going to attack me when I get home for saying I'm bad at cleaning.
0: You've embarrassed me on the air, Dad.
1: Okay, Wyatt, next question for you. And by the way, we still can't get Landon. I think he's
2: yeah, I've tried a couple times. Yeah.
1: Okay. All right.
5: Son of a bitch.
2: Jeez.
5: Oh, you should see the rest of the text messages. Go ahead.
2: Yeah, I'm sure.
1: Okay. Wyatt.
4: Yeah.
1: What is your dad's favorite color?
4: Blue.
1: Blue is correct. Yes, that's he said blue is his favorite color. Ava, what is your dad's favorite color?
3: Well, he doesn't know mine, but I know it's blue.
0: Shot. At the family reunion, I said purple was her favorite color. She said, it's never been purple. I'm like, yeah, I know for a fact for at least 6 months at some point in your life it was purple.
1: Never?
0: I should have guessed because her hair is red right now, like dyed red. Yeah. I was like, I should have said red, but no, it's red.
1: It is red?
0: It used to be pink.
1: Okay, I see.
0: But blue for me, yeah.
1: And to be fair, Jared, I'm actually going to side with you here. I know this is a shocker.
0: Yeah.
1: I think my kids have had a favorite color that's been every color of the rainbow throughout their entire
0: lives. Exactly. So don't play me, Ava. And then what when she was saying, she's like, that's not my favorite color. And she's wearing a purple swimsuit that she bought. I'm like, okay, I'm sorry. I'm so off base here.
5: You seem very defensive, Jared.
0: I was.
1: Well, it's hurtful.
0: But no, I didn't know her current one was red. My bad.
1: Got it. Okay. Ava, next question for you. And this is the Father's Day match game. What is your dad's favorite movie?
3: I don't know.
0: You just picked your movie. Mean Girls, incorrect.
5: Sorry.
0: No.
1: You picked your favorite movie. All right. Wyatt,
0: well,
1: it's your
0: do
1: turn.
0: You want to say what mine
1: is? Oh, yeah, I'm sorry. Yes, Jared said his favorite movie is Anchorman.
0: Yeah, we watched it together. Yeah, it's hurtful. Mean Girls.
1: That was like quality time for you guys, wasn't it?
0: Yeah,
1: it was.
0: Yeah.
1: Okay. Wyatt, what is your dad's favorite movie?
4: Armageddon.
0: All right, tied up. 3-3.
1: He said.
0: All right, let's
1: he
0: do
1: did more. Say.
0: Can Ava and Wyatt, can y'all hold on for a second?
4: Yeah.
0: Okay, Ava?
3: Yeah.
0: All right.
1: Okay, great.
0: Ava, can you try to find somewhere with better signal? Thank you.
1: Maybe we'll try to keep getting Landon on the phone. You don't care anymore. The hurt's been
5: I'm
1: done.
5: I'm about to lose it. That's okay.
2: I've tried him again. He still didn't answer. But at this point, after the text messages, I don't think he's going to.
0: Yeah, so...
5: I don't think he's getting them, Matt, so he doesn't know.
0: Because he's sleeping, right?
5: Yeah, most likely. And he promised.
1: The look on Jason's face just now, and I know that you cannot
5: see
1: it.
5: I'm not paying for the tire. I hope you hear that.
0: Oh, look, he's calling. No.
1: Like, I know it's coming out as anger, but it actually looked like he was hurt a little bit. He went...
5: It is. It's I even offered.
1: Oh, yeah. You tried to bribe him?
5: No, I just like yesterday. I'm like, please get the oil change, the tire. Okay.
1: Okay.
5: So,
0: we'll have more of the Father's Day matching game with at least two of the fathers.
1: Yeah.
0: That's coming up.
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12: I think we'll just do a real quick update, but if you're just joining us, it is Jared and Katie's Match Game, Father's Day edition, and we have on the phone with us Jared's daughter, Ava, who is 17, mm-hmm. and we have Matt's son, Wyatt, who is 6, on the phone. We have been actively trying to call Jason's son, Landon, who's what? 19?
13: 2 years old.
11: 19. 2 years old. He's 2. Hasn't answered.
12: Yeah.
11: Promise he'd be on here.
12: Uh huh.
11: Yeah. 10 minutes after the time he's supposed to be on.
12: Yep. Has mm-hmm. not answered the phone. So we're going to continue on.
14: Okay.
12: Jason, you just run the dinger and the buzz.
11: Yeah.
12: Okay. For other right. two active contestants. All right. We left off. Who answered last? I forget. We'll just, Ava, we'll start with you. Okay. Next question for you to see if you can, if you know this about your own father. How tall is your dad, Ava?
15: 5'9".
12: Yes, that is what he said.
11: Let's go.
12: Wyatt, how tall is your dad?
16: 10'9".
11: 10'9".
14: Good answer. Good answer.
11: He's a
12: good
11: giant.
12: Answer, bud. Your dad said 6'2", Wyatt.
11: Okay,
12: 6'2". Close. Right.
11: Yeah, yeah, pretty close.
12: Okay, Wyatt, you're going to go first this time. Your dad is very proud of you when... You, and then you get to fill in the blank. When is your dad proud of you?
16: When I win a basketball game.
12: When you win a basketball game.
14: I am. That's true.
12: Mm-hmm. I feel bad buzzing this.
11: Yeah.
12: But that's not what he said, Wyatt. I'm sorry.
13: I don't even buzz. I just do.
12: Wyatt, he is. I feel bad hurting his feelings. Yeah. Wyatt, he is. But he said... He is very proud of you when you are helpful around the house.
11: All right. Less fun, right?
14: He so went, do that more.
11: Oh. Ooh. Ouch.
12: Okay.
16: I'm going to take you down today.
14: Bring it on, chump.
11: I can't wait to see that.
12: Okay, Ava, same question for you. Okay. Your dad is very proud of you when?
15: On stage.
12: Yes. Yeah. Yes. When you perform.

0: perform, or what is that?
1: Perform, sing, act.
0: Yeah. Perform, sing, or act. Okay, yeah.
1: On stage stuff, yeah.
0: Okay, good.
2: Stuff, yeah.
0: All right,
1: Landon. What is your dad disappointed in you?
0: Landon.
1: Oh, he's not on the phone.
0: He's
1: never
0: just
1: mind.
0: Disappointed in
3: oh,
0: me.
3: Oh, I put the things that I'm proud and disappointed of him. No, I did.
0: In the text messages?
3: No, already.
0: Oh,
3: I already said. I was like, yeah. So now he's just angered me even more.
0: Yeah. Mm-hmm, that's true. All right, Ava. Next question for you. What is your dad's favorite restaurant?
4: Joey's.
1: Oh, that is a good one.
0: Which one?
1: Joey's Burger Bar. That's a good one.
0: Oh, okay. Yeah,
1: I didn't
0: no.
1: say that one. Yeah.
0: Sorry. He said Phoenix Asian, Ava. Sorry. Mm. All right, Wyatt. Wyatt, what is your dad's favorite restaurant?
5: Sir Pizza.
0: Sir Pizza is correct.
1: Yeah. Good yes. job. That's 5-4. Ava right. has 5. Wyatt has 4.
0: All right. Is this could be our last question?
1: Yeah.
0: I guess it could be. Okay.
3: Tie.
0: All right. Let's see. Wyatt. Your dad gets mad at you when you
5: don't listen.
0: Yes.
6: Nailed
0: that's
6: it.
0: Exactly what he said.
6: Nailed it. Don't listen.
1: Yeah.
0: Yep.
6: And I wrote it in all caps. Don't listen.
0: Okay. And then Ava, your dad gets mad at you when?
4: Nothing. I'm perfect.
1: Pretty close.
0: Yes.
1: But name one thing.
0: One thing.
4: When I crash out for no reason.
1: Oh, no. That rarely ever happens.
0: Yeah, I've never heard that about you, Ava.
6: No, you're the good kid.
1: It rarely happens.
0: Yeah. He says he gets very mad at you, Ava, when you don't take care of Violet the dog.
1: Yeah, or you
3: because
1: let her out.
3: He won't.
1: Yeah. Yeah. No,
0: he's not going to do it.
1: Yeah, if she was in the house, she'd be at the pound.
3: Oh, my God.
1: I mean, no.
0: Wow.
1: Well,
0: Ava, I'm sorry you had to hear that.
1: She knows. She let her out of her room, and I'm like, no, you have to take her out.
0: Mm.
1: And then she finds an open door and pees on the carpet. It's like,
3: oh, my gosh.
1: But yeah, you know, that's the only complaint I have.
0: Okay. All right, and then final question.
1: It's tied. It's 5-5. Yeah,
0: okay. All right, so Wyatt, next question to you. What is your dad very good at?
1: This is for Ava?
0: This is for Wyatt.
1: Oh, Wyatt, okay.
5: When he does funny stuff.
0: He's very good at doing funny stuff. Sorry, Wyatt, that's not what he said.
1: Oh.
0: Yeah, your dad said he's very good at cooking.
1: Oh. I thought he might say cooking.
5: Yeah. I feel like we do this question.
0: All right. Now he's taking it out on me.
1: Yeah.
0: All right.
1: Who wrote these stupid questions?
0: Ava, what is your dad very good at?
4: Talking.
0: Yes!
1: Hey! Let's go!
0: That's right.
1: Let's go!
0: I know that is exactly.
1: Well, yep. Ava, you won. You beat a 6-year-old.
0: Yeah, I hope you feel good about yourself.
1: Yeah, no. That was a good competitive game.
0: That was fun.
6: Yeah.
1: So, Ava 6, Wyatt 5, Landon negative 10.
0: Mm-hmm.
1: Okay. All right, perfect.
0: The thing I learned about the dad match game is that your kids know you very well and that Jason is going to strangle his kid when he gets home. Yeah. So, it's nice knowing you, Landon.
3: It's not like you just called him. I prepared him for this and he agreed to it.
1: Oh, we know you, Jason.
3: Pissed.
1: I know you
3: what?
1: Didn't. I know you don't just ask or remind people once.
0: No.
6: We know you pestered him.
1: With the dating game, you think we'd not sell one ticket. Mm-hmm. It's like basically sold out.
0: Yeah.
3: I have reminded him multiple times. He's agreed to it and he can't use his phone because he's not going to have a phone. I'm pissed.
0: Oh, sure. Mm-hmm. That's what he says.
3: I mean, it's also disappointing. Like he.
2: It's also disappointing.
3: Is that him?
0: No, it's the phone. Thank you, guys.
1: Not to give you fault. No, hold on real quick.
0: Yeah.
1: Wyatt, what do you love about your dad before Father's Day?
5: That he's nice.
1: Aww,
0: that's so sweet. Yeah.
1: Do I dare ask Ava?
0: Ava, what do you, I'll ask her so it doesn't hurt as bad. What do you love about your dad, Ava?
4: I just love spending time with him.
0: That's very sweet, too.
1: Yeah, so I love spending time with you, too. You're very talented, and
3: that is.
1: She's a good person, and she actually filled in for Eli. That's how dependable she
0: is. That's nice.
3: Landon, what is your favorite thing I would love about your
0: Nothing.
3: Dad?
0: Nothing. I hate
6: money.
0: Your dad.
6: Do you have a cricket sound effect?
3: Money.
0: Nothing.
1: Apple Pay.
3: Yeah. Money.
1: Sorry, Jason.
0: Okay.
1: He's so freaking mad. Well, since it's Father's Day,
3: That's my point.
1: Yeah,
3: Father's Day is coming up.
1: Yeah.
3: Disregard.
0: Hey, don't feel bad. I already took it out on Jared earlier. I said we did literally not a damn thing for Mother's Day on the air. So at least you got this.
1: Yeah, this is a great game.
0: At least you got that.
3: I'm talking about for my
0: kids,
3: son.
0: My kids didn't get to call in and tell me that they love me. They didn't.
1: New tradition. Next year we'll do that.
0: That's fine.
3: Did they help you out on Mother's Day and do things for you?
0: I don't think so. I think that somebody was throwing a fit and I couldn't go shopping and I had to leave early. It's fine. I don't want to relive it.
6: Someone was throwing a fit.
0: It's fine. It's fine.
1: That's good times.
0: Yeah.
1: Well, you know, Jerry Seinfeld, he has a theory about the way dads dress. Like if your dad's 40, 50, 60, 70, it doesn't matter, 30, if they dress a certain way, it's based on something very specific. See if you agree. That's next.
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18: You can't see me, but I'm a large American. I'm 6'2", about 300 pounds, and fairly athletic. Well, a few years back, I'm dispatched to a traffic assist on the highway. I get there, there's a minivan facing the wrong way on the side of the road. So I get to the car and realize the driver's a sweet, frail old man. He might be 85, almost 90 years old, and he's out of it. So after a bit, I finally get the guy ID'd and convince him I can't just say, "Hey Alexa, call caretaker on my phone." So I figure out her number and get her on the way and realize he had just run away from a nursing home. So it's cold out, so I have him sit in the front passenger seat with the heat on while we wait. When the caretaker gets there, I talk to her and look back to find him climbing over the center console trying to steal the car. So I run over to him and wham, out comes the cane. 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Little reminder, never judge a book by its cover.
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0: Jared and Kate in the Morning, 107.5 KZL. Jerry Seinfeld has a theory on the way your dad dresses. It doesn't matter if your dad's in his 20s, 30s, 40s, 50s, 60s, 70s. There's a very specific reason your dad dresses the way he does. See if you agree.
1: Nonetheless, the father remains proud. Dressing in bizarre outfits around the house on the weekends.
2: Oh.
1: All fathers essentially dress in the clothing style of the last good year of their lives. Whatever a man was wearing around the time he got married, he freezes that moment in fashion history and rides it out to the end. You see fathers on the street, 05, 91, 83.
0: I swear my dad, R.I.P., that he had the same jeans from like 30 years ago.
2: And somehow.
0: My mom's like, please. And yeah. I think my mom's eventually threw them away. She's like, I'm so sick of these jeans.
2: Yeah.
0: He's like, what?
2: Ben will wear, I mean, my dad has always been a very stylish dresser and it has never changed. He, you know, but Ben will wear a t-shirt into, it's a great quality t-shirt as we've learned, but he will wear it until it is so holy. I just have to like.
0: Yeah.
2: You know, like, please, come on, just toss it. Just toss it.
0: I think I've gotten to the dry wicking during the last good year of my life. So that was like 15 years ago.
2: And so you're wearing the dry,
0: I still have a lot of the dry wicking. I still have some of the same stupid shirt.
3: They seem to last a little bit longer.
2: They do.
3: Though.
0: Yeah, the Superman shirt is seriously like 15 years old. Yep. It doesn't look like it.
2: Yeah.
0: But yeah, so your dad dresses because that was the last good year of his life. And, you know, it's not your fault. All right. And we're going to share with you, there's some competition that goes on sometimes. When you're a dad and divorce is on the table.
2: Oh.
0: And you might get a little competitive. But like Father's Day was like for a divorced dad. That's coming up.
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1: Oh, boy.
0: Perfect timing. The match game ended 30 minutes ago.
1: Y'all ready to play again?
0: The Father's Day match game with our kids. Ava called in, or one of our kids. Ava, my daughter, 17, called in.
1: Yep.
0: Wyatt, who's 6, called in. Mm-hmm. By the way, my daughter, Ava, during the summer, when she's not doing a play, she sleeps till noon. So she set an alarm, made sure that she was up. She was up 30 minutes before she had to call in, responsible. Mm-hmm. Wyatt, I'm sure, would rather be watching cartoons or playing.
1: Swimming or something.
2: Yeah.
1: Yeah.
2: Absolutely.
0: For two full segments. We did two full segments.
1: He held.
2: They went to breakfast. He went outside of the restaurant, so it wasn't loud.
1: Wow. On the call.
0: Responsible.
1: Yeah.
0: And then one did not call.
1: At all.
0: Mm-mm. Two full segments. And had many opportunities to call in. Landon Goodman, he's in college. He's not 5.
3: He's not in college now. He's actually on break.
0: No, he's a college student.
1: College aged.
0: Right. Yeah.
3: Oh, 19. Yes.
0: Good morning, Landon.
1: Hi.
4: Oh, boy. Okay. I want to apologize, but I genuinely set 10 alarms. Mm-hmm. When I woke up just now, it was literally my alarms are going off with no sound.
0: I've had that happen before.
4: I've never had that happen to me in my entire life. I had an alarm set from 8. All of them were going off. Just none was sound.
0: Mm. Yeah.
1: Wow.
0: You know, I know a lot of people don't believe you right now, but that's actually happened to me.
4: I swear, like, that, like, on everything. Like, that's just, the truth. Like,
3: but, like, Landon, you said it was 5 alarms, and now it went to 10, which is it?
4: Because I looked at it, and I was like, what in the world? I looked at my phone. I see it going. Because I had woken up at, like, 6:30 this morning, and I was like, all right, let me make sure my alarm's set, because I got to be up. I'm going to be, like, super tired. And then, like, I set all of them. And then
1: Hey, Landon, just like, not that I don't believe you, but the two people that I think that would say that would be a 19-year-old college student and Jared.
4: Right. No.
1: So right. It's like very hard for me right. to.
3: 19-year-old college student and Jared.
0: Yeah, yeah. Yeah. For real.
1: Yeah. The two people who say it happened to them.
0: Yeah.
4: Like, mm-hmm. That's actually the truth. I swear on everything.
1: That's what Jared says too sometimes.
0: Yeah, sometimes I do. Yeah. And I'm like, I'm being serious though. I'm not lying, but yeah. But I know it's hard to believe. Landon, probably we don't believe you, but it's okay. So the match game. So we're going to ask you some questions.
3: Well, it's over.
4: Okay.
1: Well, I mean, but you should have a nice Father's Day, too, even though it really has been ruined for you.
3: Oh, yeah. You should see some of the messages I sent him.
0: Were they pretty?
2: Oh, I have. Yeah. We should post it.
3: I said at 8:59, after talking about it last night, after confirming multiple times on the text message yesterday, and you know how I remind people.
1: Oh, yes, we do.
3: At 8:59 today, I said, be ready at around 9:20, okay? At 9:08, hello? At 9:16, what the f- exclamation point. Mm-hmm. At 9:18, you f- me. Mm-hmm. And at 9:36, I wrote, so disappointing.
1: Mm-hmm. And on the air, at one point, you called him a son of a bitch. Let's not forget about that.
0: So happy Father's Day. Yeah. All right, so we'll do what? We'll do 5 quick questions?
1: Sure.
0: And Landon, just try to answer quickly.
1: Yeah, as best you can. Okay,
4: right.
1: Landon?
4: All right.
1: How much does your dad weigh?
4: All right, I'm going to say 175.
0: 175.
1: No, that is incorrect. Your dad himself says he weighs 160. What a waif.
0: So petite.
1: So tiny.
3: Yeah. Well, when you're this short, it's actually not.
0: Yeah, okay. Well, I'm short too.
1: But. All right. Landon, next question for you. What is your dad very bad at?
4: Cornhole.
1: That was quick.
3: Hang up.
0: Should we give him a point for that?
1: I mean, yes, because it was so quick.
0: No. Jason's controlling the ding in the buzzer. He's not doing anything.
1: But no,
3: that is not.
1: No,
3: it.
1: That's not what he said.
0: Jason say?
1: Jason said, "Folding in, giving Landon money,
0: resisting the piggy bank."
1: Yeah. Okay. Next question for you, Landon. Your dad gets mad at you when?
4: I don't. Pick up everything in my room.
3: That's mom and me, but no.
1: No. Your dad said he gets mad at you when you waste money.
0: Mm.
1: Okay.
0: When in doubt, it's money related.
2: It's money.
1: It's money related, yes. All right. Landon, next question. What is your dad's favorite holiday?
4: I'm going to say Thanksgiving.
0: Have y'all met? Have y'all met before? It's obviously Hanukkah.
1: No, Landon, your dad said Christmas.
3: Yeah. Well, to be fair, I don't like Christmas. Any holiday.
4: Oh, wait, Christmas? You don't like spending money? Like,
3: that is true.
2: Yeah.
4: What?
1: Okay. All right.
3: Okay. Take one, right, please?
1: Oh,
3: one.
1: Landon.
3: Just one.
0: And
3: just
0: the holiday right. one, we didn't even do that one because it was so easy for because yeah. yeah. that would have been a give me.
3: Just yeah. get one right.
1: Okay. We have two questions left. Landon, what is your dad very good at?
4: Very good at?
1: Mm-hmm.
4: He's very good at cooking. I'll say that.
1: Okay. That's not what he said.
3: Oh, no!
1: Your own father said, Jason Goodman said, arguing. He's very good at arguing.
0: All right, Landon, you're trying to be positive. Okay. So, yeah.
3: Come on.
0: Yeah.
1: All right, Landon, for 1 point at least.
0: Yeah.
1: What is your dad's favorite color?
4: It's gotta be black.
2: Gotta be, right?
0: Gotta be.
1: It's gotta be. No. Jason wrote, and even I'm confused by this, magenta?
0: Oh, man. Well, it's not exactly.
1: The kid didn't stand a chance.
3: Well,
5: you sure about that?
3: You don't know anything.
2: Do you know what magenta is?
1: Well, do you?
3: It's whatever that light reddish color I like.
2: Magenta is very purple.
3: It's purpley.
1: Yeah.
3: Reddish.
1: I didn't think you knew what magenta was.
3: I also like brown.
1: Okay. Well, sorry, Landon. You got zero. Literally zero.
3: Do you know my middle name?
4: Aaron.
3: Oh,
0: doesn't count.
1: Man.
0: Nope, doesn't
1: count. It's after the game.
3: Oh, it doesn't matter. He lost anyway.
0: Yeah. 0-5.
1: Oh, okay.
3: All right, Landon.
0: Landon, go back to sleep.
1: Landon, because I think
4: I apologize.
1: It's okay.
4: I'll have a apology for you separately or later today.
1: Okay. And I think, Landon, because your dad won't say it, we will. We love you.
0: Oh, we did.
3: I didn't say that. I said, I love you.
0: We did ask the other kids that were responsible then called in.
1: Yeah.
0: Earlier. And Landon, we love you. You know that. What do you love about your dad?
4: He's always there for me, regardless of how mad he gets at me.
0: Okay.
1: Oh, that's very sweet.
0: That's a very Goodman sentence.
1: It is. Always
0: like
1: there. It's
0: a little nice,
1: me.
0: But then has a little,
2: mm-hmm. little backhandedness.
0: A little tinge
2: of backhanded.
3: He could have stopped halfway on that one.
0: Oh, that's a Goodman special.
1: Stop critiquing it. Yeah.
0: But that's a Goodman special.
3: But you are critiquing it.
2: You're not proud that he's copying you?
0: Yeah, that's a Jason Goodman special.
1: It is.
0: The loophole. The first part of the sentence was great. And then you ruined it.
1: You just stopped.
0: Like, Carol, you look great for your age.
3: Oh, no, wait. Take that part out.
0: No, I'm just saying as an example. All right. All right, Landon.
4: All right.
1: Bye.
4: Do you want me to put my number out there or no?
0: No. If you called in on time, maybe. We should put Ava and Wyatt's number out there. They should get some money for calling in on time.
3: Yeah, Landon would get rewarded.
0: I know.
3: For not.
1: Yeah.
0: He took a shot. All right. The dating game is tonight. There's like three tickets left. There's four total out of all the 30 to 49 men and women sold out. There's one ticket left for women 21 to 35.
3: Yeah.
0: One. So that's basically sold out. But if you want to go and you've been like, I don't know, buy it right now because you're going to wait 2 minutes or 20 minutes. You're like, crap, do it right now. And then for the men 21 to 35, I think there's three. So men 21 to 35, the women are there. They're already signed up. It's going to be a fun night at Game On tonight. 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
0: 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Love moves fast. Can you keep up?
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What's going on? It's Matt in for Josie on 107.5 KZL. We're the number one in music station, and tonight is the big night. Jared and Katie's speed dating event happening at Game On in Kernersville. We'd love for you to come out. If you're single and tired of swiping, this is your chance. Our website's got the details.

The big premiere, Toy Story 5, is happening this week. So you know the box office next week is going to be reporting about all the money that they made. And of course, Swifties are going to show up because this song in the movie, I Knew What I Knew You by Taylor Swift on KZL.

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I know we just got to the Toy Story movie, but we got another one coming up soon that your kids are going to love. The Minions versus Monsters movie coming to Golden Ticket Cinemas in Greensboro. 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
0: 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Love moves fast. 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

I'm not sure whose version of Speed Demon is better, whether I like this one by Justin Bieber or whether Michael Jackson's version of his song Speed Demon. 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

We've got all the hits now that we're nonstop music with over an hour of at least 25 songs in a row, whether it's Russell Dickerson, Olivia Dean, Bruno Mars, Chappell Roan, Max McNown. 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

Your 107.5 KZL forecast, a little bit different than yesterday. Yesterday we had quite a few clouds. Today, not as many. Mostly sunshine. High of 89, so you know it's going to feel hot. 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

107.5 KZL tomorrow morning with Jared and Katie in the morning. It's the big Father's Day grill off. Myself versus Jared versus Jason. Who will win? Will I retain the title? Will Jason finally bounce back after a year one win? Will Jared ever win? We're going to grill off tomorrow morning on KZL.

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That's over an hour. It's KZL and Sienna Spiro.

Hey, it's Matt. I'm 107.5 KZL. I just assume now when I hear a new Sabrina Carpenter song that there's some kind of sexual undertone to it. And you can listen to this one and be the judge for yourself. It's House Tour on 107.5 KZL. It's catchy regardless of what it really means.

Jared and Katie's speed dating is tonight. Game on in Kernersville. We'd love for you to sign up. There's just one or two spots remaining. If you don't sign up, that's okay. You can still come and watch, spectate if you'd like to. It's happening tonight. Game on in Kernersville. I'm 107.5 KZL.

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More details about the Jelly Roll Bunny XO divorce filing coming out now. Jelly Roll's daughter, mad that so many people are interested, but, you know, they kind of are in the spotlight. But Jelly Roll filing for divorce, saying that they had unreconcilable, differences, and they just weren't able to make it work.

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0: 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Love moves fast. 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

Year after year, Father's Day typically underspends or underdelivers the economic impact of Mother's Day. We're typically spending a little bit more on moms. But this year, Father's Day reports are that it's going to be hitting a new record high for spending on dad. As a father myself, love to hear it. 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

Katie from Jared and Katie in the Morning is a big fan of Harry Styles. She was in New York once, and while she was on the street, there was like a Harry Styles pop-up shop, and he was selling different things, and she went to buy something, and even the socks were like 80 bucks. So as big a fan as Katie was, she passed. Here's Harry Styles and American Girls on 107.5 KZL.

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Jared and Katie's speed dating event is tonight at Game On in Kernersville. 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

Well, with Jelly Roll and Bunny XO's divorce kind of spearheading and taking over the news cycle, it is nice to see that Tom Holland has officially confirmed his marriage to Zendaya, saying she's my best friend, one of the best decisions I've ever made, and I feel safe when I'm with her. Now, that's what you're looking for in a partner. It's KZL.

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0: 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Love moves fast. Can you keep up?
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Baby Doll on 107.5 KZL. I can't.

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Jason Goodman is making his way into the studio next. I need to leave and make sure he didn't tamper with my grill for tomorrow morning's grill off on Jared and Katie in the morning. 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The meat, by the way, coming from Cal. We're pumped.

1075 KZL, Jason Gibbon back in as we move right through the middle of the week.

One of the ways to know if you're old, it's the way you scroll your phone. 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
0: 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Love moves fast. Can you keep up?
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Olivia Rodrigo going to be live in concert for two nights in North Carolina, in Charlotte, October 7th, then again in Charlotte, October 8th, both at the Spectrum Center. Olivia Rodrigo now, this is Drop Dead, 107.5 KZL.

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0: 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Love moves fast. Can you keep up?
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Just a couple tickets left for tonight with Jared and Katie speed dating at Game On in Kermitsville. 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
1: 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Anything other than that, you're in the right, or just get off the highway.
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0: 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Love moves fast. 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

107.5 KZL weather down to 72 tonight. Tomorrow going to be hot. Chance of an afternoon thundershower. Otherwise, mostly sunny, 95. 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

Justin Timberlake on 107.5 KZL. We're hearing Justin Timberlake and Jessica Biel continue to have problems. And apparently if Justin Timberlake doesn't shape up, Jessica Biel says she

0: beautiful day. Yeah.
1: Well, how about this? They've come out with a smart toilet, which can drive itself to you, then clean itself after you do your thing. It's not cheap, though. The price tag right now is around $13,000. But I like it. I want one. 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

I don't know why, but Diddy's prison release date keeps moving up. This time, he's set to get out in February of 2028. Originally, it was June 4th. I think he should go longer.

If you're single, you better clean your car. Apparently, car cleanliness is now a key dating factor for singles, and 73% of Americans believe car maintenance reflects personal care habits.

Olivia Rodrigo going to be live in concert for two dates back-to-back in Charlotte at the Spectrum Center October 7th and October 8th. Tickets seem expensive, like $400 and up. 107.5 KZL. Olivia Rodrigo now. This is Drop Dead.

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Jared and Katie in the morning. Speed dating is underway at Game On in Kernersville. Speaking about speed dating, how about Speed Demon? This is Justin Bieber, 107.5 KZL.

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0: 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Do you believe in horoscopes? Do you believe they can have an effect on your relationship? Jessica in Winston-Salem.
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1: 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It was pretty spicy. 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

0: 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I'm Jason Goodman. 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If you believe in horoscopes, and can horoscopes have an effect on your relationship? 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

Ariana Grande on 107.5 KZL recently split with her boyfriend Ethan Slater. Apparently, she broke down in tears at a concert the other night, saying this is so overwhelming. It's 107.5 KZL. 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
3: Yeah. This Thursday, live on Jared and Katie in the Morning, the heat is on with the third annual KZL Father's Day Grill Off. Will Matt defend his title? 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

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I'm Jason Goodman. I gotta go, but that's okay. You're in better hands next. Tripper is coming in.

107.5 KZL Tripper. Going to be another fun night. And Jared and Katie in the morning doing speed dating. It's going on right now at Game On in Kernersville. If you're in the area, you might want to check it out.

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The new Sabrina and Madonna video, Bring Your Love, is now out. It just came out a couple of days ago, and she's trying to get back on the countdown with her song, House Tour. 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